0: on drug supply in Sydney's southwest. The 42-year-old, who was released on parole in 2021, is now due to face court today on dozens of charges. Detective Chief Inspector Geoffrey Walsh says police executed three search warrants as part of an investigation which has been underway since March.
1: One in Greenacre, where he also seized $220,000 in cash, cocaine, MDMA. Another search warrant, well, that had a baton, a ballistic vest, steroids and the usual, and another search warrant in Newington, just New Auburn there.
0: Police have laid further charges over a drive-by shooting at a venue in Sydney southwest. Two people are already before the courts accused of targeting the site at Punchbowl. It had been booked to host the wake of an underworld crime figure before the event was moved. A 17-year-old boy has now been charged, accused of driving the car involved in the shooting. The federal opposition leader says he has no plans to negotiate a carve-up of seats with One Nation ahead of the next federal election. Some Liberal MPs are believed to be suggesting negotiations between the parties to try to avoid splitting the Conservative vote. Angus Taylor says he has no plans to carve up seats. The federal government will invest $100 million to improve arthritis research over the next decade. The Arthritis and Musculoskeletal Conditions Research Mission will bring together patients and health professionals to work on new treatments. Health Minister Mark Butler's told Mark Levy the condition affects more than 7 million Australians.
2: Osteoarthritis, rheumatoid arthritis, gout is a very common condition as well, often not really very well understood because it's largely a genetic condition. So there's still so much we don't know about these conditions. First of all, what causes a lot of them, but particularly how to treat them.
0: The federal government has announced a set of obligations to ensure AI data centres fit into the nation's energy grid. Labor will force the facilities to use less power during peak demand times in order to better protect against blackouts. Data centres took up just 2% of our electricity on the East Coast last year. That figure is expected to triple by 2030. Also making news, the US military says it's carrying out multiple strikes on targets in Iran as tensions in the Middle East escalate again. New figures show one in five Australians is now using medication to treat a mental health condition. And in finance, a few minutes into trade, the All Ords is trading down 93 points at 87.63. One Australian dollar currently buying 69.9 US cents.
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4: The Blues are preparing to head back out on field for another training session ahead of Origin 2. Casey McLean will be kept on ice to rest his injured ankle. Mitchell Moses will remain on light duties before returning to full training on Saturday. Gout Gout has made his senior debut in the Diamond League, finishing sixth in the men's 200 metres in Oslo. The Aussie teenager clocked 20.6 seconds, finishing well behind Olympic champion Letsile Tabogo.
5: Gout has gone. Tabogo is exerting his superiority and he jogs over the line. As if to say, fine, you may be talented, you may be 18, but I am the Olympic champion.
4: That audio thanks to Nine. Alex Damador's Wimbledon tune-up has continued with a straight sets win in the Netherlands. And Triple Eight Racing has signed rising star 16-year-old Ollie Wickham to a development deal. That's sport. I'm Mike Pearsall.
0: 10:04, that's the latest news and sport.
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8: Forecast for your Thursday updated at 9:46 this morning, 19 degrees and rain, and they're saying possible 3 to 15 mils, chance of thunderstorm in the late morning and afternoon. And they're saying a 90% chance of some rain. For Friday, we're looking at a partly cloudy day, 12 to 21 degrees. Saturday, mostly sunny, 10 to 22. Sunday, 12 to 22, partly cloudy. Monday, 11 to 23, partly cloudy. Tuesday, 10 to 22, mostly sunny. and Wednesday 12 to 21 and a possible shower. Our temperatures this morning sitting on about 16 degrees. Few showers around this morning since 9 o'clock, not a lot though, but a little bit of rain last night. Spring Creek 15 mil, Wheat Research Station 14.

0: it's the Narrabri Shire Community Calendar. 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
1: This morning we've got the Weewanumui Echo Museums open. The lads will be down there this morning from 10 a.m. Also on a Thursday we've got Boggabri Menshed's open today, and what else is happening? The Narrabri Park Run is held on Saturday. Also on Saturday, Narrabri Historical Society meeting at 1 p.m. at the Old Jar Museum. Couple of things coming up here. We've got a Bingo Community Op Shop community announcement. They're having a fashion parade this Saturday, 13th of June at 10 a.m. at the Bingra Library. Morning tea, $10 entry, and that includes your morning tea. Also, we've got happening, this is a 2MAX FM community announcement. Weewa branch of Westpac Helicopter Service are having a high tea on the green at the Weewa Golf Club on Sunday, the 14th of June, which is this weekend, from 12:30 p.m, $40 per person. Complimentary glass of champagne on arrival, lucky door prize for a gold coin donation. And we've also got a 2MAX FM community announcement. Narrabri Parkinson's Support Group are holding the next meeting Monday 15th of June at 9 a.m. Please note the time change due to the long weekend. Meeting will be held at the Narrabri Presbyterian Church Hall in Dewhurst Street. And also we've got Friday the 19th of June, we've got Biome Support Services are having a Tiny Toes Big Futures. It's from 10 a.m. to 12 p.m. Please call 5215 50. That's 67 52 1550 to book in, and morning tea will be provided. So that brings you up to date with all our community calendar here at 2MAX FM. And let's get on with the program, shall we?
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3: 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The bridge will be closed for the duration of these replacement works. A detour is in place along Selina Street, Newell Highway and Tiburina Street. Works are expected to be completed by the end of September. 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

The Bee Gees there, and don't forget to remember me, 10:30 here at TMAX FM. We had Glen Campbell, Dream Baby. We had Jodie Miller with He's So Fine. We had Billy Crash Craddock, Not Three Times. Sweet Forget Me Not, Foster and Allen. John Farnham, I'm the One Who Loves You. And, of course, the Bee Gees. Here's Billy Joel, and he's talking about the River of Dreams.

Isla Grant there and Breathless. Before that, we had Mark Williams and Show No Mercy. Bobby Bear with Come Sundown and Billy Joel, The River of Dreams. It's 10:45 here at 2MAX FM. Julie's in the chair taking you through till 12 o'clock. Gail will be on at 12 to take you through. So look forward to catching up with Gail. In the meantime, I do have a community announcement here. Just let me find it. I've got a 2MAX FM community announcement. Hawaiian Disco, Friday the 19th of June, 5:30 to 7:30, ages 0 to 12 years at the Crossing Theatre. It is a free event. There's craft, games, tattoos, photo booth, best dress competition and DIY mocktail for parents. And that is run by the Narrabri District Community Aid Service. So that's a Hawaiian Disco on Friday the 19th of June. It's free from 5:30 to 7:30, ages 0 to 12 years at the Crossing Theatre. Craft, games, tattoos, photo booth, best dress comp and DIY mocktail for parents. So that is Friday the 19th of June. So lock it in, people. Here is Brenda Lee and Pennies from Heaven.

Celine Dion and Aaron Neville there on Beauty and the Beast. Before that, we had Brotherhood of Man, Save Your Kisses for Me, and Brenda Lee with Pennies from Heaven. It is 4 minutes away from the 10 o'clock news. No, 11 o'clock newsport and weather. Here's Neil Diamond.

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1: Creation of a new offence for recruiting children for crime. Detective Superintendent Jason Box has told Mark Levy the way gangs are operating has changed.
2: The majority of these people have been arrested or they've fled the jurisdiction, so they're outsourcing to whoever they can get. And unfortunately, there's a willing uptake from juveniles, male and female, I might add, with minimal criminal history and young persons to take this for money.
1: A man who spent decades behind bars over a series of gang rapes in Sydney has been arrested again as part of an investigation into drug supply. Mohammed Scaff is one of three people charged as part of the crackdown in Sydney's southwest. The 42-year-old is facing dozens of charges. The police force says it's accepting all 29 recommendations that have been made in an independent review of culture. Changes are suggested across seven themes, including support, addressing of harmful behaviour and recruitment. The police commissioner says they'll use the report to drive further improvements. The Prime Minister is continuing to downplay the surge in One Nation's popularity as the party adds almost $2 million to its war chest. The minor party launched a Fire the Liar campaign, criticising Labor and Anthony Albanese over his broken election promises. The first moving billboard has started rolling out in Mr. Albanese's Sydney electorate. The PM says it's easy to come up with slogans, but it's harder to come up with and execute policy.
3: You need to govern a country in a way that looks after the full range of policy suites with solutions, not just identifying problems, but importantly coming up with solutions.
1: The United States says it is launching self-defense strikes on Iran for a second day. The countries have been exchanging strikes after the downing of an American Army helicopter over the Strait of Hormuz. The US Defense Secretary says they are targeting key facilities in Iran. Also making news, the consumer watchdog says about 200 JB Hi-Fi customers are in line for a refund after the electronics retailer misled consumers with promotional prices for several products. The federal health minister admits it is difficult to keep up with growing demand for aged care beds as the states grapple with bed block. In finance, the All Ords trading down 54 points at 88.02. One Australian dollar currently buying 69.9 US cents.
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5: Today's deadline for Mitchell Moses has been pushed back, with the Blues to keep him on light duties until Saturday. Casey McLean is also sitting out today's session on the Central Coast as medical staff manage his ankle injury. Meanwhile, bench forward Victor Radley is excited for another taste of Origin footy, explaining his debut was everything he'd imagined.
6: All I got told all week was, boys, you're going to be that tired, and I was, and then you just got to keep going. So it was just about just trusting myself that I will keep going.
5: Game 4 of the NBA Finals has tipped off in New York, with the Knicks leading Spurs 2-1 in the best of seven series. The home side is down 12 points in the first quarter. And Molly O'Callaghan has won the women's 200-metre freestyle ahead of Lani Pallister on night 3 of the Australian swimming trials. Sam Short has added the 800-metre crown to his 200 and 400-metre wins. That's sport. I'm Mike Pearsall.
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8: Forecast for your Thursday, 19 degrees, rain, 3 to 15 mil predicted, chance of a thunderstorm in the late morning and afternoon. For Friday, we're looking at 12 to 21, partly cloudy. Saturday, mostly sunny, 10 to 22. Sunday, 12 to 22, partly cloudy. Monday, 11 to 23, partly cloudy. Tuesday, 10 to 26, mostly sunny. Wednesday, 12 to 21, and a possible shower. Our temperatures this morning sitting on about 16 degrees in most places. Hasn't risen much today at all. Few showers here and there, not a lot in it. 7 mil out at Spring Creek. Sky still looks a bit yuck. That's a technical term. And looks to be something going around Spring Plains there at the moment. Something over Killarney Gap. sort of around Boggabri. So, yep, that brings you up to date with the news, sport and weather here at 2Max FM. We had Neil Diamond before the 11 o'clock news. And can you feel the love tonight? It is 11.05. Julie's in the chair. Hope you're having a great morning.
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2: 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Everyone is welcome to all these services at the Presbyterian Church Hall, corner of Boulogne and Dewhurst Street, Narrabri.

John Farnham there, and he was hitting the road, Jack, and Fever, and talk about people hitting the road. Morning, guys. Thank you so much for the lovely text, and travel safely wherever you are in our listening area. She just texted me and said her and her wonderful partner listening to me on the radio. So, morning. It is 11:19 here at 2Max FM. We had Buck Owens rolling in my sweet baby's arms. We had a bit of CC with the band Played the Boogie. And here's a little bit of Hotel California by the Eagles.

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2: I'll remember forever when I was but three. 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
1: Calling all gardeners. 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

Adam Brand there with Love Away the Night. It is 14 minutes away, no, 13 minutes away from the 12 o'clock news, sport and weather here at 2MAX FM. Gail will be in after 12 o'clock to take you through her fabulous program. In the meantime, how about this one, Bellamy Brothers and Vertical Expression, and then a couple of Eagles numbers will take me out today, and I'll come back and say goodbye.

Bellamy Brothers there in Vertical Expression. Well, that's me for today, guys. It's about 9 minutes away from the 12 o'clock news, sport and weather here at 2MAX FM. Thank you very much for your company. I hope you enjoyed the music. Thank you very much for the lovely text message. And stay warm because it's a little bit chilly. It hasn't come up very much at all today, sitting on about 16 degrees. So hope you got some rain where you are. I'll be back in the morning taking you through Sue's program, who unfortunately can't be with us in the morning. So I'm back tomorrow. So guess what? You're stuck with me again. Girls up after 12. Until then, guys, have a great afternoon. See ya.

0: now for the latest weather forecast. We've got a minimum of 12 today, maximum 21. Possibly chance of rain. I think we've probably had that overnight. Wait on, that's tomorrow, Gail. Get your act together. Yeah, that's tomorrow. 12 to 21, partly cloudy with the possibility of some rain. Saturday, mostly sunny. 10 to 22. Sunday, 12 to 22, possible rain. Monday, partly cloudy. 11 to 23. Tuesday, mostly sunny. 10 to 22. And Wednesday, possible shower. 21 degrees. So good temperatures for the next week, that's for sure.
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0: And good afternoon, everyone. This is Gail with you, 12 to 2 today. Just doing something a bit different today, just playing any type of music, really. I hope you're all well. I hope you're enjoying the weather that we're having and that all your grass is growing and looking green. It's actually quite nice to get some rain. Thank you to Jules for a great show this morning. And we're going to start with Guy Sebastian, Come Home With Me, Edison Lighthouse, Love Grows Where Rosemary Goes, and maybe Dua Lipa would Dance the Night.

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1: Yes, coming up next, we've got Dean Lewis with Trust Me Mate, Miley Cyrus, Used to Be Young. Oh, I get that. And Ricky Lee, I Was Made for Loving You. It's 19 minutes past 12.

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1: 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Jetty Road, Bumps and Bruises, Lewis Capaldi, Somebody You Love, and Chaperone, Good Luck Babe.

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2: And to take us up to the 1 o'clock news, we have Sam Smith, I'm Not the Only One, and Human Nature with Wishes.

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1: It's 1 o'clock. Good afternoon. I'm Madeline McNeil. The Premier is rejecting suggestions police are failing to prevent and disrupt organised crime across Sydney. Further charges have been laid over a drive-by shooting at a venue in Punchbowl. An investigation's also underway into what's believed to have been an attempted underworld shooting outside a school at Fairfield West. Chris Minns says these crimes are a reminder more needs to be done to stop gangland violence.
2: We've introduced legislation to try and smash up these organised crime groups. It is important to note that when there is a high-profile crime, New South Wales police generally do catch the perpetrator of it, but clearly the message isn't getting through for some of these violent thugs and we need to continue our efforts.
1: An independent review into the police force has found workplace bullying and discrimination are occurring at alarming levels. The final report found nearly one in three surveyed staff experienced bullying over the past 5 years, with fear of career retaliation preventing officers from reporting abuse. Commissioner Mal Lanyon says they'll adapt all 29 recommendations in a bid to make real change.
3: I have made it clear that that is not the culture we will have in the New South Wales Police Force. Holding leaders accountable for ensuring that those types of behaviours do not occur, and a range of other matters, I'm committed to making sure that we have a supportive and safe workforce.
1: Notorious gang rapist Mohammed Scaff is one of three people charged in a crackdown on drug supply in Sydney's southwest. The 42-year-old, released on parole in 2021, is due to face court on dozens of charges. A 51-year-old man and a 54-year-old woman have also been charged. One Nation will pursue an audit of donations to its Fire the Liar campaign, which has raised almost $2 million. Moving billboards have started rolling out across the Prime Minister's Sydney electorate, accusing him of breaking election promises. Anthony Albanese's raised concerns the donations may not be legitimate. One Nation official James Ashby says the party's making sure everything is above board.
4: We've made the decision this morning that we'll get the website independently audited by a forensics team, and they can actually give a stat deck to state that the website is real, the money's real, the counter's real, and let's just put that one to bed.
1: The consumer watchdog is taking action against JB Hi-Fi, accusing the electronics retailer of misleading customers. The ACCC says about 200 consumers are in line for a refund after concerns were raised promotional prices on several products had misled them. And scientists have found what's been described as a whale graveyard in the Indian Ocean. Some remains date back about 5 million years. In finance, the All Ords is trading down 51 points at 88.05, one Australian dollar buying 70 US cents.
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6: Good afternoon. The struggling Brisbane Broncos will welcome back Jordan Rickey to the side for tonight's clash with the Rabbitohs. The 26-year-old has been sidelined for the last 3 weeks after having foot surgery. Broncos coach Michael Maguire says Rickey has impressed all season.
7: And to his credit, he's been playing some of the best footy he's been playing. So, he's gone away and he's come back and he wanted to get back out in the field last week. So he's pretty close, but this week's the right week for it and looking forward to having Jordy back in the team.
6: The Blues have wrapped up an opposed session on the Central Coast, running plays against Ron Massey Cup team Mounties. The Spurs are leading the Knicks 95-78 early in the final quarter of Game 4 of the NBA Finals. The Knicks lead the series 2-1. And pole vaulter Curtis Marshall has won back-to-back crowns in the Athletics Diamond League. Cameron Myers has finished third in the Dream Mile in Oslo. That's sport. I'm Adam Hawes.
1: It's 1:04. That's the latest news and sport.
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9: And let's have some weather today. Thursday, maximum 19, rain. 90% chance of some more rain later, so that is nice. Tomorrow, Friday, 12 to 21, partly cloudy. Saturday, 10 to 22, possible rainfall. Sunday, 12 to 22, partly cloudy. Monday, 11 to 23, partly cloudy. Tuesday, mostly sunny, 10 to 22. And Wednesday, a possible shower, 12 to 21.
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9: And good afternoon. 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Next up, we've got Robbie Williams, Something Beautiful, Beyonce featuring Jay-Z with Crazy in Love, and the Black Eyed Peas with Where is the Love? 6 minutes past one.

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Oh, yes, that was Bryan Adams with Back to You. Next up, we've got a couple of Australian female singers, Delta Goodrum, Born to Try, Holly Valance, or Valance, or however you pronounce it, Kiss Kiss. And to finalise that threesome, we've got Pink, Get the Party Started. 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
1: And that's about enough for me today. Chris is here at 2 o'clock to take you through for the next couple of hours. And I hope you have a wonderful afternoon. To take us out, we've got Cheryl Crow, All I Wanna Do, and Tina Turner, What You Get Is What You See.
2: Hit it. This ain't no disco. 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
0: sponsor.
1: It's 2 o'clock. Good afternoon. I'm Madeline McNeil. The Minns government's being accused of failing to demonstrate its authority to organise criminals across Sydney. Another teenager has been charged over a shooting at Punchbowl, which targeted a gang leader's funeral. Investigations are also underway into a failed gangland hit at Fairfield West, which saw a man targeted as he sat in a ute with his 15-year-old daughter. Opposition leader Kelly Sloan says Labor's been weak on crime.
2: It is not okay for this government to simply throw up their hands and say, it's hard. They'll do it anyway. That's not something we should accept in this state. We need to keep our streets safe. We need to make sure that people are not being shot at when they pick their kids up from school, that their hands aren't being chopped off by gangs.
1: The police commissioner says 29 recommendations made by a review into the force will be implemented in a bid to effect real change. The independent review has found bullying and discrimination are widespread within the workplace. Many staff told the survey they didn't want to report bullying for fear of career-related retaliation. The Prime Minister has questioned the legitimacy of a One Nation campaign, which has raised almost $2 million. The Fire the Liar fundraising blitz has exceeded expectations, with the first moving billboards launched in Anthony Albanese's electorate. Mr Albanese believes some of the donations may not be genuine. One Nation says it will appoint an independent auditor to eliminate any doubt. Reporters have been kicked out of a One Nation function at the Swan Chamber of Commerce in Perth. Party leader Pauline Hanson has been addressing WA supporters at a function centre. Business News reporter Gary Adsed says a group of journalists and camera crews had been allowed inside the venue, but were then asked to leave if they hadn't paid for a ticket.
3: When there's a very public interest story like Pauline Hanson's visit, we cover it like we would with any other politician. So for a Swan Chamber of Commerce, which I thought was sort of under the council umbrella, and I thought they'd expect the journalists would come out and cover this event.
1: Hundreds of border security staff are continuing nationwide strikes over what they call dangerous working conditions. Immigration Detention Services officers will walk off the job for 2 hours, morning and night, hitting centres across every state. The United Workers Union claims staff cuts and 12-hour rosters are causing severe fatigue and risking security. Also making news, the Federal Health Minister admits it's difficult to keep up with the growing demand for aged care beds as the states grapple with bed block. And the United States military says it's been striking multiple targets in Iran as tensions in the Middle East escalate. In finance, the All Ords is down 29 points at 88.27. One Australian dollar is buying 70.01 US cents.
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5: Blues forward Victor Radley is predicting a Roosters teammate will do something spectacular if he gets his chance to debut in State of Origin 2. Mark Nwagani Tuaze has been added to the Blues six-man bench after the loss of Stephen Crichton to injury. Radley telling Sports Today the former Wallaby will relish playing at the MCG in front of 95,000 fans.
6: Oh, mate, he belongs there. He's an out-and-out superstar. Mm. I think he's shown it last year and this year. Like, he is one of the best players to play the game. So I think the bigger the stage, the better he'll go.
5: And stunning scenes in Game 4 of the NBA Finals at Madison Square Garden. The New York Knicks have pulled off the biggest comeback in finals history to beat the San Antonio Spurs 107-106. The Knicks fighting back from 29 points down to lead the series 3-1. That's sport. I'm Adam Hawes.
1: 4 past 2, that's news and sport.
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0: Good afternoon, you're on 2Max FM with Chris Cole here, taking you through till 4 o'clock. It's now 5 minutes past 2 o'clock. And the all-important weather, we had a bit of rain, and we had 10 mils of rain overnight ourselves at home and in town. And outside at the moment, we're 16.4 degrees, so luckily it's not blowing gales, otherwise it would be very cold with the chill factor. Some of the forecasts still saying we're 16, 9 mils and a question mark. That's a bit of a worry on the rain forecast, so we'll see what's happening. We might get a little bit later on, and we're going to get to 17 degrees today. Friday was partly cloudy, minimum of 12 degrees, maximum of 21, and maybe a couple of drops of rain tomorrow, then clearing off on Saturday, mostly sunny, minimum of 9, maximum of 22, and then Sunday pretty similar, minimum of 12, maximum of 21, and Monday partly cloudy again, minimum of 11, maximum of 22, similar again on Tuesday, minimum of 10, maximum of 22 again. There was a bit of rain forecast for next Tuesday, but that's gone away, and maybe a couple of drops on Wednesday, and running out our forecast week. Minimum of 10, maximum of 21, and a couple of drops of rain there. So you're up to date with this new sport and weather as it just comes over. Ticks over 6 minutes past 2 o'clock. First up, Chris Rea, and he's singing about the Sainsbury girls, and then Ella Langley, she's choosing Texas.

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1: Yes, you're on 2Max FM, and it's now 14 minutes past the hour of 2 o'clock. Outside our studio at the moment, we are 16.9 degrees, so we've actually got to our maximum of the day, which is 17, and we're looking at the date today, the 11th, so only a couple of weeks till the shortest day. Then the days start to get a lot longer again, which is always a pleasant thing. And we'll be over winter. Hopefully, well, it goes on for a bit longer, but still, we'll be sort of past the shortest day, which is always good. Sponsor now, and then we'll have Gwen Stavani and then the John Butler Trio.
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2: 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You can take it everywhere you go, which I did take going to Sydney last weekend. And it's now 23 minutes past 2 o'clock. Next up with our music, we'll have Bad Company with Paul Rodgers out front with his great big voice. And live from Red Rocks, Feel Like Making Love. 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

0: 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Have you visited the Wee Waa Men's Shed? 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
2: 24 minutes to the hour of 3 o'clock. News, sport and weather at 3 o'clock. We're supposed to get some rain today, but it's not really coming. It's just a couple of drops here and there. We're currently 16.7 outside our studio, going down a little bit from 16.9. The maximum is supposed to be 17. Next up, we'll have one of the very early albums of the Moody Blues, Tuesday Afternoon, and then Veronica's and Don Henley.

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1: 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It's now, what are we, 20? No, we're not. We're 13 minutes to the hour of 3 o'clock. New sport and weather at 3 o'clock. All important weather. It's supposed to be raining, but not much around as yet. Next up, a classic from Bob Dylan's Highway 61 Revisited. The big hit he had started off all the electric stuff, like a Rolling Stone.

Yeah, classic one from Bob Dylan. Hey, still screaming out with that mouth organ. He certainly plays it loud. 6 minutes to 3 o'clock. New sport and weather at 3 o'clock. I'll take us up to that. Darryl Hall and John Oates with Rich Girl.

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1: It's 3 o'clock. Good afternoon. I'm Madeline McNeil. The state's police commissioner is vowing to overhaul the force's workplace culture in response to findings harmful behaviour is running rampant. Sasha Foote reports.
2: 18 months since it was launched, an independent review has found bullying and discrimination within the force is happening at unacceptable levels. 30% of officers surveyed admitted to experiencing direct bullying at work, while every woman who provided a testimony said they had experienced or observed some form of harassment and belittlement. Commissioner Mal Lanyon says all 29 recommendations will be accepted in full. Sasha Foote, Sydney.
1: The Premier is flagging further reforms to crack down on organised crime across Sydney in the wake of two separate shootings. Further charges have been laid over a drive-by shooting at Punchbowl, while a suspected failed gangland hit at Fairfield West is under investigation. Chris Minns says more will be said in coming weeks about proposed legislation targeting underworld violence. The state's health minister is confident a new hospital in Sydney's southwest will deal with rising patient presentations across the area. A former TAFE site at Bankstown is being demolished to make way for a new $2 billion public hospital. It's being hailed as the largest investment in a public hospital in the state's history. Ryan Park says it will be a game changer for a health system under strain.
3: A $2 billion investment in healthcare for the people of southwestern Sydney. The growing communities of southwestern Sydney need this so very, very much.
1: One Nation has launched an independent audit into its Fire the Liar campaign to prove its website donations are legitimate. The minor party launched the fundraising blitz yesterday and has already raised around $2 million. The Prime Minister has questioned the legitimacy of the donations. In a bid to deal with the concerns, One Nation's decided to pursue an audit into the campaign. And JB Hi-Fi will refund about 200 customers after the consumer watchdog raised concerns it may have misled them. The ACCC claims the retailer promoted 17 products as having been discounted from a previously higher price when that wasn't the case. Commissioner Luke Woodward says he decided against court action due to the circumstances of the blunder.
4: JB Hi-Fi agreed to resolve the matter with us quickly. These were technical or human error breaches. So we considered it a reasonable resolution in this case to get a quick consumer refund outcome and not take further court action.
1: In finance, the All Ords is trading up 6 points at 88.63. One Australian dollar is buying 70.08 US cents.
5: It's been called the Miracle of Madison. The New York Knicks pulling off the greatest comeback in NBA Finals history, trailing the San Antonio Spurs by 29 points in Game 4. The Knicks fought back to win 107-106. The winning basket coming with just a second left on the clock. Here's the call from ESPN at Madison Square Garden.
6: Brunson gets it, fires up a three. Shot no good. The tip, it's gone! It's gone! It's gone! With 1.2 remaining, Knicks take the lead. OG Anunoby, and it's 107-106. Bedlam here at the Garden. They can't believe it.
5: The Knicks lead the series 3-1. Mitchell Moses has again been restricted to light duties at Blues Origin training as he manages a hamstring complaint. And Australia has won the toss and he's batting first in the second men's one day against Bangladesh. Matt Short's already out for a duck. That's sport. I'm Adam Hawes.
1: 3:04. That's news and sport.
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8: Yes, you are on 2Max FM. Sorry, having a little daydream with the weather. It's now 5 minutes past 3 o'clock, the all-important weather. We're supposed to have some rain today, but not much has come so far. We had 10 mils at our place in town last night, so that was very good. Good for the garden, cleans up the grass, washes all the dirt away, and it always looks greener. Tomorrow we'll have a partly cloudy day, minimum of 12, maximum 21. They say a couple of drops of rain possible there and a possible overnight. And then Saturday, minimum of 9, maximum 22. No rain forecast on Saturday or Sunday for the rest of the week, really, until that possibly little drop on next Wednesday. Therefore, Sunday, partly cloudy, minimum of 12, maximum 21. And then Monday, minimum of 11, maximum 22. And Tuesday, minimum of 10, maximum of 22, and then rounding out a forecast week, minimum of 10, maximum of 21 on Wednesday, and a possible shower there. So you're up to date, news, sport and weather. First up, we'll have a song from Chris Rea, Josephine.

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1: What in minutes to up us 3 o'clock on T-Max FM, and currently outside our studio it's 16.5 degrees, no rain, it's really fall today, we were supposed to have a bit, we were supposed to have 16 or 17 mils, but not much has happened, and not much really around for until possibly next Wednesday. It is cool and dry. Next up we'll have a sponsor, and then Texas High Road, Honky Conk, about it.
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1: 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Bruce Hornsby in the, and the noise with Candy Mountain Run. And lovely piano work he does in all these songs, Bruce Hornsby. Fantastic musician. Next up, we'll have a sponsor, then Company of Strangers, Don't Take My Love Away, and then James Rain with A Nail.
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4: 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Next up, we'll have a promotion. And then Jimmy Buffett, a pirate looks at 40. Rick Springfield, speak to the sky.
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1: 19 minutes to 4 o'clock. News, sport and weather at 4 o'clock. Currently outside 16.9 degrees. Next up, we'll have a community announcement. And then Ross Ryan, Kathy's at the airport. And then Sherbet, Slipstream.
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Trevor there from 1974. It was number five that year with a Slipstream, one of their big hits. And next up, we'll have a big hit from Billy Joel, Innocent Man. He's an innocent man. And then Skyhook's Jukebox in Siberia, number two in 1990.

It's 8 minutes to the hour of 4 o'clock. New sport and weather at 4 o'clock. And then Michelle is in after that with her show. 16.6 degrees outside the studio, and takes up the news. A couple of Aussie songs. Skyhawks with Jukebox in Siberia, number 2 in 1990. And then Ray Brown with an animal song. Going to take you back, got to send you back to Orca. And possibly a little bit of A Flying Circus with Alala. I'll see you later on. Thank you for listening.

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1: Afternoon, I'm Madeline McNeil. Parents are being encouraged to look out for worrying behaviour amid a spike in underworld violence involving young offenders. A 17-year-old boy is the second teen charged over his alleged role in a drive-by shooting at Punch Bowl, which was also filmed and shared online. Police say it's becoming more common for organised criminals to pay young people to carry out their dirty work. Detective Superintendent Jason Box says while police target the gangs behind the attacks, parents can play a role too.
2: A lot more families need to be aware of what is occurring with their children and, you know, their teenagers or not. You know, are they coming into unexplained wealth? Are they leaving at all hours of the night? Are they walking around with five or six phones? Are they associating with people they don't normally associate with?
1: Notorious Sydney gang rapist Mohammed Scaff has been remanded in custody until tomorrow when he's expected to apply for bail after being arrested over dozens of alleged drug offences. The 42-year-old is one of three people charged during a crackdown on drug supply in Sydney's southwest. Scaff was released on parole in 2021 and completed his sentence for rape offences in early 2024. The police commissioner says they will use the findings of a review to drive improvements in the police force. An independent report has made 29 recommendations, which will be adopted. The findings show nearly one in three surveyed staff have experienced bullying over the last 5 years, with fear of career retaliation discouraging officers from reporting abuse. The Prime Minister says he's deeply concerned about the escalating conflict between the US and Iran. America launched self-defense strikes on Iran for the second day in a row. President Donald Trump says the military action will continue unless Tehran signs on to a peace deal. Anthony Albanese is urging for a de-escalation.
3: Because of the human impact that it will have on people in the Middle East, but also the global impact it's having on global inflation and on our economy here, like every economy in the world is being impacted.
1: And a new national standard of care for stroke patients focuses on long-term rehabilitation. Mobility, psychological health and social well-being are top of the agenda in the Healthcare Commission's new guidelines. Medical advisor Dr. Lee Fong says getting the right help can make a difference.
4: This builds on the amazing work that's been done, particularly with acute stroke care over the last few years. Keeping in mind, treatment doesn't end at the hospital. The first few hours of a stroke can save a life. It's the months and years after stroke that can help rebuild that life, and that's the goal of this standard.
1: In finance, just before close, the All Ords is down 11 points, one Australian dollar buying 70 US cents.
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6: 5'8 Mitchell Moses has again been restricted to light duties at Blues training as he manages a hamstring complaint. Prop Adam Fanua Blake says it won't impact the team ahead of Origin 2.
7: No, I don't think it's a disruption at all. You know, Mitch is he's a professional. He knows what he needs to do to get his body through it. So, and obviously the staff here, world class.
6: Australia's in big trouble in the second men's one day against Bangladesh. The Aussies slumping to 3-for-none at one stage. They're now 4-for-46 after 11 overs. The Knicks have taken a 3-1 lead in the NBA Finals after a record comeback to beat the Spurs 107-106. And FIFA President Gianni Infantino has called for critics to chill despite the dramas at the World Cup. A Somalian referee among many officials and fans denied entry to the US. That's sport. I'm Adam Hawes.
1: 4 past 4, that's news and sport.
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9: And I've got the weather for you for the Northwest Slopes and Plains. It was updated at 3:50 this afternoon, Thursday the 11th of June 2026. Forecast for the rest of the northwest slopes and plains area, we have partly cloudy, a high chance of showers, becoming less likely in the late afternoon and the evening. The chance of a thunderstorm in the afternoon and evening with light winds. We've got about possible rainfall around 3 to 15 mils and a chance of rain around 90%. Of course, it's raining now on the way up, a few showers. Friday is looking partly cloudy, a medium chance of showers, most likely in the early morning. Light winds becoming east to northeasterly, 15 to 20 k's in the morning and then becoming light in the middle of the day. The overnight temps will fall between 10 and 13, with the daytime temps reaching between 19 and 23. And it's about 50% chance of rain tomorrow. So there we go. The temperatures in our surrounding areas, in the Narrabri areas, sitting at 16.4. In the Wewell area, we are sitting at 16.4 also. The Boggabri sitting at 16.1. The Gunnedah area, we've got 15.9, and the Moree area is sitting at 16.2. So there is your new sport and weather updated at 6 minutes past 4 o'clock. We're going to start the first hour off with our usual song, Florida Georgia Line, and then a bit of Dierks Bentley will be after Florida with Dierks Bentley after Florida Georgia Line, after they sing Cruise. To start us off for this hour of cruising. Good afternoon and welcome to Cruising with Shell.
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0: I've been talking to the girls at the station, the train station, and they've informed me the train is running a little bit behind, so about 15 minutes. So the train will be arriving in at the Narrabri train station around 5 past 5. The Narrabri train will be arriving a little bit late, so 15 minutes. It will be running a little bit late. So 5 past 5 for the Narrabri train here in at the Narrabri train station this afternoon. All right, we have, we're going to change, just then we heard a bit of Mud on the Tires by Brad Paisley. Also Jason Aldean with Drown the Whiskey. I'll get it out soon. And then also in there we heard a bit of Dierks Bentley with Somewhere on a Beach. And Florida Georgia Line to start us off with Cruise for this couple of minutes. We're going to change the pace a bit now, and we've got a bit of 5 Seconds of Summer. We'll hear from Ollie Murs with Better Without You. And also we will hear a bit of Kate Sobrano in there with Bedroom Eyes. And Pharrell Williams will be in there too somewhere with Marilyn Monroe. So here we go.
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0: McTernan McBride there with Blessed. Brad Paisley before that with We Danced. We also heard from a bit of Pharrell Williams with Marilyn Monroe. Also in there, Kate Sobrano, Bedroom Eyes, and Ollie Murs with A Better Without You. All right, coming up next, we've got a bit of Chris Stapleton with I Ain't Living Long Like This. And then we might change the pace a bit and Florida. We've got about 5 minutes, sorry, to the new sport and weather. Time's going so fast here. All right, we might see how we go, but Chris Stapleton will be up with I Ain't Living Long Like This. Here we go.
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1: The police commissioner says officers won't take their foot off the pedal when it comes to tackling increasing gang violence in Sydney. The Premier has flagged additional reforms to crack down on organised crime after two gang-related shootings in recent days, including one outside a school. Commissioner Mal Lanyon has told Clinton Maynard the wanton, reckless violence is unacceptable.
2: It is disturbing to see some of these crimes, even as the police commissioner, but we will not take our foot off the pedal. We will make sure that we target these people and put them before the courts. I want the community to be safe and I want them to feel safe.
1: The New South Wales Police Force will adopt 29 recommendations made by a landmark cultural review. The independent report found harmful behaviours, including bullying and discrimination, are rampant within the force. One Nation leader Pauline Hanson maintains all the donations to her Fire the Liar campaign are genuine. Labor and some opposition MPs have raised concerns about the legitimacy of the fundraising blitz, which has now exceeded $2 million. The money's being used to fund an advertising campaign highlighting the Prime Minister's broken promises. Senator Hanson says it makes no sense for One Nation to accept dodgy donations.
3: Everyone who donates to it gets a receipt sent back to them, so very legitimate. Why would I call out the liar, buy the liar, then go and do something like that myself? It would destroy me.
1: JB Hi-Fi will refund around 200 customers more than $250,000 in response to allegations it misled them with promotional prices. The ACCC claims the electronics company advertised 17 products as being discounted from a price they were never listed at. JB Hi-Fi says it was the result of human error. There's been a rise in complaints to telcos about mobile connectivity, with reports about poor coverage increasing by 16% in the last quarter. 31% more Australians reported difficulty setting up their mobile service. Telecommunications Ombudsman Cynthia Gabert says telcos need to be doing more to resolve issues before they escalate.
4: Mistakes do happen, but the opportunity is absolutely there for the telco industry to treat their customers with dignity, respect and deal with their complaints the first time they reach out for help.
1: Also making news, the state's childcare regulator is reporting a spike in provider cancellations and fines less than a year since having its powers bolstered, and work has begun to demolish a former TAFE site to make way for the $2 billion Bankstown Hospital. In finance, the All Ords closed down 20 points at 88.36. One Australian dollar is buying 70.03 US cents.
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6: The Souths will wear a special whiteout strip in honour of Jai Arrow tonight when they take on the Broncos at Accor Stadium to kick off round 15 of the NRL. The Rabbitohs need to win to stay inside the top eight. The FIFA World Cup begins tomorrow morning with co-host Mexico taking on South Africa. Former Socceroo Craig Foster says Australia's group of Turkey, the US and Paraguay will be hotly contested.
7: Look, the problem with the group is it's all really balanced. You know, they think they can beat us. We generally think that we can beat all of the teams in that group. It's actually the most balanced group in the World Cup. So, like, really tough. But everything is possible.
6: In cricket, Australia is struggling at 6 for 96 after 23 overs of the second men's international against Bangladesh. One day international, that is. NBA legend Charles Barkley has called San Antonio the dumbest basketball team in the history of civilization after the Spurs blew a 29-point lead to lose to the Knicks in Game 4 of the finals. That's sport. I'm Adam Hawes.
1: 4 past 5, that's news and sport.
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9: And I've got the weather for you for the Northwest Slopes and Plains. It was updated at 4 o'clock this afternoon, Thursday the 11th of June 2026. We've got partly cloudy, a high chance of showers, becoming less likely in the late afternoon and evening. The chance of a thunderstorm in the afternoon and evening also with light winds. We have, for Friday, we've got partly cloudy, a medium chance of showers, most likely in the early morning with light winds becoming east, with to northeasterly with 15 to 20 k's in the morning and then becoming light in the middle of the day. The overnight temps will fall between 10 and 13 with the daytime temps reaching around the 19 to 23. And the temperatures in our surrounding areas. In the Narrabri area, we are sitting at 16.1. The Wewell area, we've got 16.3. The Boggabri area is sitting at 16.1. We've got the Gunnedah area sitting at 15.4. And the Moree area is sitting at 15.9. And you're up to date with your news, sport and weather here at 6 minutes past 5 o'clock. And we're into the final hour of...
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9: Yes, the final hour of Cruisin' with Shell, and you'll get a full wrap-up of the news, sport and weather here at 6 o'clock when I think Lauren will be in tonight to take you through. Kay's unable to make it in and she's taking a break, so you've got Lauren in the chair tonight, so she'll give you, and you don't forget to give her a call. It is a request show. Right, here we go with a little bit of, we've got a double Ollie Murs tonight to start us off with. Well, the songs are Before You Go and Years and Years.

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1: 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Are you retired, do you have time on your hands, or at a loose end? Then why not come down to the Narrabri Men's Shed at the railway station in Reed Street, Narrabri, 9am to 12pm, Mondays

0: sponsor, the Narrabri Council, wish to advise that works for the replacement of Violet Street Bridge over the Narrabri Creek are underway. The bridge will be closed for the duration of these replacement works. A detour is in place along Selina Street, Newell Highway and Tiburina Street. Works are expected to be completed by the end of September. Narrabri Shire Council thank the community for your patience and understanding while this important upgrade takes place.
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3: Yes, I've got them in front of me and we're going to find out who's in the charts this week and what's happening. All right. Top three. The top three at Alice Bamford remains at number one with Saddle Dreaming. The French Family Band, they rise 14 places to number two on the charts with Here Comes the Sun. Highway 95 drops one place to number three on the charts with Drunk on Vinyl. The top 10. Three new entries in the top 10. This week, as the French Family Band, they rise 14 places to number two with Here Comes the Sun. Christine Clifford rises three places to number nine with Rocky's Song. Sarah Lynn also rises 11 places to number 10 on the charts with Free as a Bird. No singles to re-enter the top 10 this week. And we've got the big movers. The fast rising tracks this week belong to Billie Jo Porter. She rises 19 places from number 40 on the charts to number 21 on the charts with Look to the Good Things is the name of the song. The highest ranking debut single belongs to Graham Connors, who enters the charts at number 27 with his song called The Best Days of My Life. All right, we're going to hear from our longest running on the charts this week, 22 weeks. This achievement is currently held by, we're going to hear from them right now.
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4: There you go. We just heard from Ella Langley with Choosing Texas. That was it. To take you, made it into the longest running. About 22 weeks she made it there. Still there. All right. We're up to the debuting on this week. All these artists and their songs are debuting. We've got Amber Lawrence with... Amber Lawrence in at number 28 with Sing Me Home. Graham Connors in there at number 27 with The Best Day of My Life. And Brooke Seabrook debuting at number 35 with Took My Town Away is the name of the song. All right, we've got no singles to re-enter the charts this week. So all these artists now, we're going up to the dropping out. So all these artists and their songs dropping out. We've got Alice Benfer with Wildflowers on the Outback. Jace Santillo with Home to You. And Joe Page with She's a Bird. So there you go. All those artists and their songs are dropping out this week. Hot tips for debuting on next week's charts. We have the Shelley Jones Band with She's All I Got. Victoria Crosby with Good Girl Problem. And Two Tone Pony with Don't You Ever Wonder Why. And Josie with a song called Road Signs. All right. We're going to see who's in our top five for this week. In our top five this week, we have Matt Scullion in at number five with Built to Break. Number four went to Casey Barnes and Pete Murray with Time to Burn. Number three, Highway 95 with Drunk on Vinyl. Number two, the French Family Band with Here Comes the Sun. And number one this week is Alan Spenfer with Saddle Dreaming. All right, we might hear from our top five this week. And then if you're listening, we've got our rearview mirror coming up very shortly, so stay tuned for that. Here is our top five, starting with Matt Scullion and Built to Break.

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1: And it is Troy Cassidaly in Paul Kelly's song called Wish I Was a Train. Number one song 23 years ago, it was in the charts and at the number one spot. So Troy Cassidaly and Paul Kelly with Wish I Was a Train. And we might hear from him right now. And it's about 10 minutes to the news, sport and weather at 6. And we just heard from our top five, Alice Benfer with Saddle Dreaming in at number one, the French Family Band in at number two with Here Comes the Sun again, Highway 95 with Drunk on Vinyl in at number three, and where were we? Hey, Casey Barnes and Pete Murray with Time to Burn in at number four. Number five was Matt Scullion with Built to Break. All right, we might hear from Troy Cassidaly, and we might go out with Troy Cassidaly and Paul Kelly with Wish I Was a Train. Until you hear me next, I will say bye-bye. Don't forget, Lauren's in next, so give her a call. She's here till 8 o'clock. Until then, bye-bye.

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1: It's 6 o'clock. Good evening. I'm Madeline McNeil. Police are warning of a shift in Sydney's underworld, with more teenagers being contracted to carry out serious crimes. Two 17-year-old boys have now been charged over a drive-by shooting at Punchbowl as detectives work to identify the gangs behind the escalating violence. Parents are also being asked to look out for worrying behaviour, including teens coming into unexpected cash, having multiple phones, or hanging out with people they wouldn't usually associate with. State Opposition Leader Kelly Sloan says it's a real problem.
2: It is clear that we need to look more closely at how kids are being targeted, vulnerable kids who are being used, and then re-offend time and time again.
1: The New South Wales Police Force will implement all 29 recommendations made by an independent cultural review. The suggested improvements span seven themes, including support, addressing harmful behaviour and recruitment, after the report found widespread evidence of harmful behaviours, including bullying. Police Minister Yasmin Catley says they want the force to reflect the community it serves.
3: The implementation of the recommendations will be audited. We want to be transparent. And that will be done through the Audit and Risk Committee, which is separate to the New South Wales Police Force and is external.
1: Convicted gang rapist Mohammed Scaff's expected to seek bail after being arrested for alleged drug supply offences. He's been remanded in custody until tomorrow. The 42-year-old is one of three charged during a crackdown on drug supply in Sydney's west. One Nation will order an independent audit of its fundraising blitz after the Prime Minister questioned its legitimacy. Since launching the Fire the Liar campaign yesterday, the minor parties raised more than $2 million for its advertising campaign against Labor and Anthony Albanese. Asked about the campaign, Mr Albanese revealed he's not convinced all the donations are real.
4: She raised more than $1 million yesterday.
5: Did she? What evidence is there?
6: Do you believe that Pauline Hanson has raised $1.5 million, or do you suspect that it's a different fake?
5: Well, you work it out.
1: Three Indian sailors have reportedly been killed in a US military strike in the Gulf of Oman. An Indian official says the men were on a Palau-flagged oil tanker, which the US accused of failing to comply with directions from American forces. Also making news, the Australian Privacy Commissioner has found Optus breached privacy laws by failing to remove tens of thousands of customers' details from the white pages as requested, and the federal government will invest $100 million over the next decade to improve arthritis research. In finance, the All Ords closed down 20 points at 88.36, one Australian dollar buying 70 US cents.
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1: The Rabbitohs are determined to improve their discipline in tonight's clash with the Broncos at a Coors Stadium. South will slip out of the NRL top eight if beaten by the defending premiers, who are looking to end a five-game losing streak. Coach Wayne Bennett says his side needs to get on the right side of the match officials.
8: I think we gave away 14 penalties last weekend. It's just in the way the game's played today, you can't do that, so this puts you under too much pressure.
1: Australia is 6 for 167 after 34 overs of the second men's one-day international against Bangladesh. And the New York Knicks have completed the greatest comeback in NBA Finals history. Trailing the San Antonio Spurs by as much as 29 points in Game 4, they fought back to win 107-106, now leading the seven-match series 3-1. It's 6:04. That's News and Sport.
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9: 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And the weather for this hour, we are sitting on 15.9, a bit chilly outside. Tomorrow, a shower or two, maximum of 21, minimum of 12. Saturday, mostly sunny, a maximum of 22 and a minimum of 9. Sunday, partly cloudy, a maximum of 21 and a minimum of 12. Monday, mostly sunny, maximum of 22, minimum of 11. Tuesday, sunny with a max of 22 and a minimum of 10. And Wednesday, partly cloudy, a maximum of 21 with a minimum of 10. You are now up to date with your latest news, sport and weather here at 2MAX FM.
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9: And good evening. You've got me, Lauren, in the chair. Kay couldn't be here today, so you've got me, Lauren, for the next 2 hours. Thanks to Shell for a fabulous program. As always, great music. Even got some hints in there, which were fabulous, and I can't wait to use them in the next show that I do. To start us off, we've got Lindsay Waddington talking to a drover, Dean Perrett, Phantoms of the Snowy, and Alan Carswell and Lindsay Waddington, 12 Good Men.

snowy, their spirits roam those hills, where ghostly mountain horsemen muster cattle still. Away up on the high plains, as they've always done, hear the snowies thunder when they let the horses run. See the horses gallop from the depth of mountain blue. The mighty mountains tremble to the thunder of their hooves. The mountain silhouettes against the moon so bright. Shadows are the horsemen, phantoms of the night. And the horsemen will be flying like clouds across the moon, racing against the weather, winter's coming soon. The mighty mountains tremble to the thunder of their hooves. The mountain silhouettes against the moon so bright. Shadows are the horsemen,

across the moon.

Such controversy yesterday was never heard or known. So they're still grazing cattle as they did long ago. They summer on the high plains and leave

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1: 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Are you looking for a place where young people can relax, be themselves and truly belong? Challenge Community Services are introducing The Hangout, an NDIS-funded social group for young people aged 18 to 25. The Hangout is all about fun, friendship and independence, while engaging outings designed to build confidence, social skills and real connections. 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The Hangout is a place to relax, laugh, and grow, a place to be yourself and belong. To find out more or register your interest, contact Rebecca Taylor on 0417 649 804. 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
2: The time now is 18 past 6 and we've got some more cross-cut songs. We've got Lloyd Black, Black Cockatoo, Ken Lindsay, Paint a Picture for You, Diane Coombs, Mr. Moon and Ian List, Highest Bidder.
3: G'day everyone, Lloyd back here and I'm very happy to share a brand new song with you. It's called Black Cockatoo. Australian bush mythology says the black cockatoo is a sign of coming rain. Indigenous folk believe that bushies that we know swear by it, and in our experience, it's true. Black cockatoo, I hope you enjoy it.

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But the years have sped by on those swift silent wings. The drovers and stockmen are no longer kings.

And that was Ian List, Highest Bidder. And good evening and welcome along to Kay's Selections. Obviously, my voice is not Kay. I am Lauren and I will be in the chair until 8 p.m. tonight. Now, normally, obviously, this show belongs to Kay, but she's handed over the keys, which may or may not have been a good idea. We'll see. I've dug through the music library and picked out some songs I absolutely love. There's country, there's classic, some songs you'll know every word to, and probably a couple you'll be singing in the shower tomorrow morning. So let's get things underway. First up is Luke Combs with Fast Car. And Luke became the first solo artist ever to take this song to number one on the country charts. And Tracy Chapman even performed it with him at the Grammys, which was pretty special. And after that, one of my all-time favourites from Fleetwood Mac, Dreams, somehow managed to become a massive hit all over again decades after it was released, thanks to a guy on a skateboard and a bottle of cranberry juice.

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3: 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And then after that, we'll hear Pink with Trustful. And fun fact, Pink recently sang at the Tony Awards, and her concerts look more like a circus than a concert sometimes, and I genuinely don't know how she flies around arenas upside down and still sounds amazing, but she does, and she rocked it at the Tonys. So Thought You Should Know, Morgan Wallen and Pink with Trustful.

And the time now is 6:49, so we have about 10 minutes until the news, sport and weather here at 2Max FM at 7pm. So we've got another great couple of songs coming up. I've got Lainey Wilson is up next with Heart Like a Truck. And before becoming a country superstar, she spent years living in a camper trailer outside a recording studio in Nashville while chasing her dreams. That is dedication. And then we'll slow things right down with the Goo Goo Dolls and Iris. And fun fact, the band originally thought the song was too different from their usual style and they weren't going to release it. Turns out it became one of their biggest hits ever.

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1: Good evening, I'm Sarah Wiedersane. A man's been charged with harassing witnesses giving evidence to the Anti-Semitism Royal Commission. Madeleine McNeil reports.
2: Federal police were alerted to the alleged offensive emails last month. They've now searched a home at Woodburn in northern New South Wales, seizing electronic devices and prohibited weapons, as well as uncovering right-wing literature and pamphlets and instructions on how to make explosives. The 59-year-old has been charged with 8 offences, including using a carriage service to menace, harass or cause offence and intimidating a witness. Madeleine McNeil reporting.
1: One Nation will pursue an audit of donations to its Fire the Liar campaign, which has raised more than $2 million. Moving billboards have started rolling out across the Prime Minister's Sydney electorate, accusing him of breaking election promises. Anthony Albanese has raised concerns the donations may not be legitimate. One Nation official James Ashby says the party is making sure everything is above board.
3: We've made the decision this morning that we'll get the website independently audited by a forensics team, and they can actually give a stat deck to state that the website is real, the money's real, the counter's real, and let's just put them under bed.
1: The opposition leader, Angus Taylor, has ruled out doing a deal with One Nation, saying the coalition will contest every seat at the next federal election. There have been suggestions the Liberals and One Nation should contest seats they think they can win without cannibalising each other. Some MPs believe this is the fastest way to potentially defeat Labor at the next federal election. The US and Iran have exchanged strikes across the Middle East for a second consecutive day, further straining an already fragile ceasefire. US Central Command says it's completed a wave of self-defense strikes targeting military, surveillance and radar sites in southern Iran. In response, Iran has launched a round of strikes targeting US military assets in countries across the region. JB Hi-Fi will refund about 200 customers after the consumer watchdog raised concerns it may have misled them. The ACCC claims the retailer promoted 17 products as having been discounted from a previously higher price when that wasn't the case. Commissioner Luke Woodward says it's decided against court action due to circumstances of the blunder.
4: JB Hi-Fi agreed to resolve the matter with us quickly. These were technical or human error breaches, so we considered it a reasonable resolution in this case to get a quick consumer refund outcome and not take further court action.
1: And the corporate watchdog has confirmed it's formally investigating consultancy firm KPMG following allegations it misused confidential information. The Rabbitohs could slip out of the NRL top 8 tonight if beaten by defending premiers the Broncos, who are looking to end a 5-game losing streak. South players will be wearing a special whiteout strip in honour of Jai Arrow, who's been diagnosed with motor neuron disease. 5'8" Mitchell Moses has again been restricted to light duties at New South Wales Blues training as he manages a hamstring complaint ahead of Origin Game 2. Round 14 of the AFL begins tonight with the Western Bulldogs hosting Adelaide at Marvel Stadium. Luke Kennedy will make his AFL debut for the Dogs. The second one day between Australia and Bangladesh has been interrupted due to bad weather. The Aussies are 8 for 187 after 41 overs. At one stage, they were 3 for none. And the FIFA World Cup begins tomorrow morning with co-host Mexico taking on South Africa. That's news and sport.
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6: And your weather for the rest of the evening, WeWo is sitting on 15.8. We have Sorry, I just had it here. It's just decided to refresh as I'm looking at it. Narrabri West is saying 15.5. Narrabri is 15.7. Capitar Road is 15.2. So they're the chilliest at the moment. Tomorrow, shower or two, maximum of 21 and minimum of 12. Saturday, mostly sunny, a maximum of 22 and a minimum of 9. Sunday, partly cloudy, a maximum of 21 and a minimum of 11. Monday, mostly sunny, a maximum of 22 and a minimum of 11. Tuesday, mostly sunny, a maximum of 21 and a minimum of 9. And Wednesday, partly cloudy, with a maximum of 21 and a minimum of 9. 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I hope whatever it is you're doing, you're very warm, as it is quite chilly outside. You're listening to Kay's Selections, but obviously this is not Kay's voice. This is Lauren's voice, and I'm with you until 8pm tonight, and then we have the Indigenous program followed by our overnight playlist. So stay tuned for that, as it's always fabulous. Okay, coming up now, we've got Chicken Fried from Zac Brown Band. It's one of those songs that makes you want to be, I don't know, sitting around a campfire somewhere with absolutely no responsibilities. And then we're going from country comfort to full-blown pop drama with Lady Gaga's Bad Romance. The music video was viewed so many times, it became one of the first videos on YouTube to hit hundreds of millions of views.

0: Roma, Roma, ma, gaga, ooh la la, what you be romance.
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2: The time now is 7:15 and Chris Stapleton is up next with Tennessee Whiskey. It's actually a remake of an older country song, but Chris's version became so iconic that most people think it's his original. And after that, we've got The Killers with Mr. Brightside. Somehow this song is nearly old enough to that most people know it, and yet people still lose their minds every time it comes on.

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Rob Thomas wrote the song about looking after his mum when she was sick as a teenager, which gives the song a whole different meaning when you know the story behind it. And then we'll hear Natasha Bedingfield's Unwritten. If this song doesn't instantly improve your mood, I don't know what will.

And the time now is 7:32, and this is a 2Max FM community announcement. The Weewall branch of Westpac Helicopter Service, HiT on the Green, Sunday the 14th of June 2026 at the Weewall Golf Club, 12:30 p.m. It is $40 per person, complimentary glass of champagne on arrival, and a lucky door prize for a gold coin donation. 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And the Chicks are up next with Cowboy Take Me Away, and it won a Grammy and became one of the biggest country songs of the early 2000s. And then Australia's own Keith Urban with Somebody Like You. Keith actually moved to Nashville from Australia and ended up becoming one of the biggest star country music has ever seen.

7:42, and don't you just love some Keith Urban? Here is a pair of absolute classics for you. First up, we've got Dolly Parton with Jolene. Dolly has said the song was inspired by a real bank teller who flirted with her husband a little more than Dolly appreciated. And then we'll hear Runaway from The Cause. This song helped launch the Irish Family Band onto the world stage, and it's still one of their most loved songs.

It is 10 to 8, and just a few more to go until I say goodbye. Morgan Wallen is back with Day Drunk. Love him or hate him, there's no denying he's becoming one of the biggest names in country music over the last few years. And then we'll hear Taylor Swift with I Knew You Were Trouble. This was one of the songs that really signaled her move from country star to global pop superstar. We bought that champagne.

Well, we've made it to the final two songs of the evening. In Excess are up first with Never Tear Us Apart. It became one of Australia's most iconic songs and still sounds just as good today. And to finish the show, Lady Attenbellum with Need You Now. The song won 4 Grammy Awards and became one of the biggest country crossover hits ever recorded. I've had a lot of fun sharing some of my favourites with you tonight. Thanks for keeping me company, and hopefully you found a few songs to add to your own playlist as well.

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1: Good evening, I'm Sarah Wiedersane. Three Indian sailors have been killed in a US missile attack on an oil tanker near Oman. India's shipping minister has confirmed their deaths, describing the attack as a deeply unfortunate and tragic incident. The vessel carrying 24 Indian crewmen came under attack after the US military accused it of violating an American blockade by attempting to transport oil from Iran. One Nation has dismissed suggestions its Fire the Liar campaign has been doctored as the fundraising blitz surpasses $2 million. Federal politics editor Michael Packie.
2: One Nation leader Pauline Hanson is raising funds to pay for advertising critical of the Prime Minister and his broken election promises. The Fire the Liar campaign has now raised in excess of $2 million in just 2 days. Anthony Albanese has raised questions about the legitimacy of the donations.
3: So she raised more than $1 million.
4: Did she though? Did she? What evidence is there?
2: Senator Hanson hit back, arguing everyone who's contributed has a receipt and is prepared to independently audit her website to prove the campaign is above board.
5: He's grabbing at straws to justify why we've got so much support from the Australian people.
2: It's claimed Labor's rival donation drive to combat One Nation's momentum has only raised about $20,000. Michael Packie reporting.
1: Federal police have charged a man with harassing witnesses appearing at the Anti-Semitism Royal Commission with offensive emails. Officers allegedly seized two prohibited weapons from a home in northern New South Wales, as well as right-wing literature and instructions on how to make explosives. Parents are being encouraged to look out for worrying behaviour amid a spike in underworld violence involving young offenders. A 17-year-old boy is the second teen charged over his alleged role in a drive-by shooting at Punch Bowl in Sydney's West, which was also filmed and shared online. Police say it's becoming more common for organised criminals to pay young people to carry out their dirty work. Detective Superintendent Jason Box says while police target the gangs behind the attacks, parents can play a role too.
6: A lot more families need to be aware of what is occurring with their children and, you know, their teenagers or not. You know, are they coming into unexplained wealth? Are they leaving at all hours of the night? Are they walking around with five or six phones? Are they associating with people they don't normally associate with?
1: The Australian Privacy Commissioner has found Optus breached laws by failing to protect customers' personal information, and scientists have found what's been described as a whale graveyard in the Indian Ocean. South are wearing a special whiteout strip in honour of Jai Arrow for their clash against the Broncos at Acor Stadium to kick off round 15 of the NRL. The Rabbitohs need to win to stay inside the top eight. Round 14 of the AFL is underway with the Adelaide Crows up against the Western Bulldogs at Marvel Stadium. The FIFA World Cup begins tomorrow morning with co-host Mexico taking on South Africa. Former Socceroo Craig Foster says Australia's group of Turkey, the US and Paraguay will be hotly contested.
7: The problem with the group is it's all really balanced. You know, they think they can beat us. We generally think that we can beat all of the teams in that group. It's actually the most balanced group in the World Cup. So, like, really tough, but everything is possible.
1: And Australia are 8 for 187 after 41 overs in their second one-dayer against Bangladesh. That's news and sport.
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9: And the forecast for the rest of today, For the rest of the week, Narrabri is on 15.4 right now. Tomorrow, a shower or two, maximum 21 and minimum 12. Saturday, mostly sunny, maximum of 22 and minimum of 9. Sunday, partly cloudy, maximum of 21 and minimum of 11. Monday, mostly sunny, maximum of 22 and a minimum of 11. Tuesday, a sunny day with a maximum of 21 and a minimum of 9. And Wednesday, partly cloudy with a maximum of 21 and a minimum of 9. 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Bye for now.

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3: Wadamuli, meaning hello in the Birrigaba language of southeast Queensland. My name is Mandanara Bales. I caught up with two young Indigenous girls from the Aboriginal and Torres Strait Islander Independent Community School in Brisbane. These girls have worked together with Brisbane-based producers Morganics to create this song. Here's what they had to say.
4: It's just about, like, sniffers and that not going to school. It's not basically just about sniffers and that. It's about, like, because the elders and stuff, they won't, like, do anything about it or nothing. They just let it be and everything. And we just tell them that, like, you know, just wake up and pay attention to everything, to what's going around. They got to look around, you know, have a look instead of just sniffing and everything and sleeping on the streets. They got houses to go to and that. That's why we just made up a song, but yeah.
3: What influenced you to write about it?
5: Probably the streets, like, because we're seeing too much of it, and like when you sit around it, it thinks, oh yeah, I might give that a try, but then you think, nah, you know, no, I can't do that. You think, oh well, I'll see what else I could do about it.
3: What influenced you to write about the sniffing and the grog and getting locked up and stuff like that?
4: Just seeing all, like, anyone, any black fellas, even though they're probably not my cousins, but just seeing all just sniffing and that, you know, and it doesn't hurt you, but in sometimes it does, because they're killing themselves, you know, and it just, I don't know, it just don't feel right sometimes. Yeah.
3: So do you sing about personal experiences?
4: Yeah.
5: Yeah, because I've, like, grown up around it through my family and also friends and others, you know. And, like, anywhere you go around Brisbane, it's all over the place, and you can't try to admit that it's true or not, because people see it with their own eyes.

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All I see is Mari sniffing, walking around the streets, tripping. 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

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A lizard approached with a friendly smile. 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Before Nali could say no, suddenly a giant frill appeared around the lizard's neck, frightening Nali. Nali jumped back with surprise. "Oh, I'm sorry," the lizard said. "It does that sometimes. I'm Gulamana, the frill-necked lizard. We only use these frills when we're frightened, but mine just pops up whenever it wants to. I'm always knocking things over and making a mess." Nali smiled. "What a wonderful frilled neck. Can you show me again?" Gulamana grinned with pride. She puffed out her cheeks. 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

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Nan Tukari, New Zealand. Nan Pilaki, New Zealand. Nan Kanmari, New Malaysia. Nan Murundari.

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Gurindali went to the lake for food. One time, he saw some people in the reeds. They were afraid of him and tried to hide. 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

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The bells ring out a greeting. 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The pearly gates swing open, and the

particular song I'd like to do. I'm just doing it with guitar because the particular style of guitar that I've used all my life goes right back to the beginning of country music, which originated in many countries around the world. This is what we call the pick and strum guitar. And the man who kicked off country music here in Australia, the late and great Tex Morton, he played this particular style, and Buddy Williams, many other people like that, my old friend Gordon Parsons, the late Gordon Parsons. So it's a different style to what a lot of people use today, but you use the old thumb pick, which they refer to as a plowshare, but when you learn that way as a kid, you sort of stick to it. Anyway, it's a rough and tumble way, but it suits the old bush ballad of Australia pretty well, and this is a song called Cattle Cam Crooner. I was raised on a farm where our lives were calm, in a land of honey and cream.

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3: It took some crazy fight, but it was

Toledo, across from the depot. On a bar stool, she took off her ring. I thought I'd get closer.

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1: Station sponsor. I'm Josh Bryant. A man is due in court charged with murder over an alleged kidnapping in Sydney's northwest. Dusty Fitzpatrick explains.
2: An investigation was launched when police were told a 58-year-old woman hadn't returned home after a trip to Winston Hills. The woman's car was found in the suburb a day after she was last seen. Following inquiries, detectives arrested a 33-year-old man along a fire trail in bushland 20 kilometres south of Nowra. He's been charged with murder and is due to appear in court today. The woman's body hasn't been found. Dusty Fitzpatrick, Sydney.
1: Police are appealing for information after a house fire in Sydney's southwest. Officers say they found empty fuel cans and gas bottles inside the vacant Guildford West property. The home has previously been the target of arson attacks and drive-by shootings. The witness list for a two-day Senate inquiry into the federal government's capital gains tax and negative gearing changes has now been finalised. Labor, facing accusations of a whitewash, denying key critics of the budget measures the right to appear as witnesses. Construction is commencing on a new affordable housing development in Sydney's inner suburbs. The Alexandria site will deliver about 260 social and affordable rental apartments through the Housing Australia Future Fund. City West Housing Chief Executive Leonie King says it will ensure those in need have a safe and secure home.
3: We cap rents at no more than 30% of household income, and we target to a broad range of people. So that will include people who are working locally in the city. It could be people who are already connected to the city in some way.
1: Donald Trump says he's cancelled planned US strikes on Iran after earlier threatening to hit the country very hard. The US president taking to social media, claiming the final points on a peace deal have been in concept and great detail approved. The Australian Defence Minister's trip to England has been thrown a curveball following the resignation of his British counterpart. The UK's Defence Secretary, John Healey, has quit over military spending cuts hours before he and Richard Marles were scheduled to tour an AUKUS naval base. Financial experts are advising Australians not to rely on artificial intelligence when submitting their tax returns. They say the tool can make mistakes and try to claim deductions that people aren't actually entitled to. RMIT Professor Angel Zhong says the technology may provide misleading information.
4: AI often present answers in a very confident manner, even then the information could be incorrect.
1: In finance, the Dow Jones up 939 points, the Nasdaq up one Aussie dollar, buying 70.4 US cents.
5: The FIFA World Cup has kicked off in Mexico City, where co-host Mexico holds a 1-0 lead over South Africa at half-time. Later today, South Korea will play Czechia. The Rabbitohs have put another nail in the coffin of the Broncos' premiership defence, thrashing them 48-6 at a core stadium. Alex Johnston ran in four tries for South Sydney. In cricket, Australia has suffered a historic one-day series loss in Bangladesh, going down to the home side in Game 2 by 5 wickets. The world champions lost their opening 3 wickets before scoring a single run. Kayleigh McEwen has won the women's 200-metre backstroke at the Aussie swimming trials ahead of Iona Anderson. Kyle Chalmers securing his spot at the Comm Games by winning the men's 100-metre freestyle. And Pat Mahomes will become the NFL's first $500 million player with a new contract at Kansas City. That's sport. I'm Mike Pearsall.
1: That's the latest news and sport.
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7: Good morning, it's Chris Cole here, Anthony's other pronoun. I've taken you for the breakfast show till 9 o'clock. Oh, the all-important weather. We had a bit of rain overnight, not too much. I didn't get out and read the gauge. It was too bloody dark, so I couldn't see a thing. Anyway, we've got weather today. At the moment, we're 12.7 degrees outside our studio. We're going to get to 21 degrees today and possibly a shower, but not much in it at all. Maybe a couple of mil, anything. Then Saturday, mostly sunny. Minimum of 9, maximum 22. And then Sunday, partly cloudy, minimum of 11 and maximum of 21. And then Monday, sunny, a minimum of 11, maximum of 22. And then Tuesday again will be sunny, minimum of 9, maximum of 21. And partly cloudy Wednesday, minimum of 9, maximum of 21 again. And following the same story, Thursday, rounding out our forecast week, we'll have a minimum of 12, maximum of 21, and maybe 5 or so, 9 mils of rain there on a couple of the models. So maybe a little bit of rain at the end, but every time I walk in here, they keep on saying the last day of the weather week is going to have some rain, but each time I come in, they put it back a day, so who knows what's going to happen. Anyway, music, 6 minutes past 6 o'clock on T-Max FM, 91.3 on your radio dial. And it's Chris Rea first up with Fool If You Think It's Over. It's not over, it's just started. I've only just arrived.

0: MaxFM is a member of the CBAA and adheres to the codes of practice for community broadcasters. We would also like to advise our listeners that the opinions expressed by the presenters are not necessarily those of the committee of 2MaxFM. Have a nice day.
1: This is true. Whenever the committee, they will never own up to it. Our opinions are our own, that's for sure. It is 16 minutes past the hour of 6 o'clock. Still dark outside, but we've only got a couple of weeks to the shortest day, and then the sun starts to get, and the days start to get a bit longer, which is always a good thing. Turns around, makes my body feel a lot better, my brain feel a lot better, that's for sure. Next up, we'll have a sponsor, and then Shirley Bassey with One Day I'll Fly Away, and Fleetwood Mac with Peacekeeper.
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1: And it is now 26 minutes past the hour of 6 o'clock on 2Max FM. The sun's starting to get a little bit brighter outside, but it still takes a long time at this time of the year, that's for sure. 12.7 degrees outside our studio at this very minute. We're going to get to a maximum of, excuse my froggy voice, maximum of 21 today, maybe a couple of mils of rain floating around, but not a great deal in it. I had 10 mils the other night, 2 nights ago. I didn't read the gauge this morning as it was a bit dark as I got up to come down here. So we'll have the news pretty soon, and we'll take us up towards the news. Dave Edmonds with Girls Talk, as they do.

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1: It's 6:30. Good morning. I'm Josh Bryant. The US president says he hopes a deal can be finalized quickly after cancelling further strikes on Iran. Donald Trump claims the regime in Tehran has agreed not to pursue nuclear weapons as part of a looming agreement and that the American blockade of Iranian ports will lift once the deal is signed, potentially within days. He's been asked if he's confident this agreement can hold after previous hopes of a deal have collapsed.
2: Because they've taken a pounding. They've taken a pounding like very few people could take. And they want to make the deal a lot more than I do. And we could have had it done the other way, I guess, but it would have taken longer. They got hit very hard recently.
1: Murder charges have been laid over an alleged kidnapping in Sydney's northwest. Police launched an investigation after being told a woman hadn't returned home following a trip to Winston Hills. Their inquiries led them to arrest a man in bushland on the south coast, later charging him with murder. The woman's body hasn't been found. A childcare worker has been charged with assault on the Northern Beaches. The 53-year-old woman accused of assaulting a 10-month-old boy who was in her care at Warriewood. Her employment has been terminated. Australia's falling productivity is being blamed on the phasing out of coal-fired power. More from Gabriel Hodson.
3: A report from the Productivity Commission says the electricity industry has seen the biggest decline in productivity in 25 years and is dragging down the national figure. The Financial Review says a maze of state and federal policies isn't helping, nor is the sluggish pace of setting up new wind and solar projects. The Productivity Commission says for every dollar of output, the energy system has needed $10 of investment. Authors say the government needs to be more productive about the green energy transition, making sure money flows to the cheapest and most efficient energy systems. Gabriel Hodson reporting.
1: The state opposition says it would devote a quarter of all new infrastructure spending to the regions if it's elected next year. The coalition claims basic infrastructure in the bush has fallen into disrepair since the state government came to power in 2023. Also making news, police have released new footage as part of investigations into a brawl and shooting in Sydney's West earlier this year, and a decade-long study has found that teenagers who are using social media for more than 2 hours a day are more likely to have poor mental health outcomes. The Murdoch Children's Research Institute says girls aged between 12 and 13 had the most pronounced adverse effects. In finance, the Dow Jones up 929 points, the Nasdaq up 640. One Australian dollar currently buying 70.5 US cents.
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5: Co-host Mexico is in control of the first game of the FIFA World Cup, leading 10-man South Africa 1-0 midway through the second half. Make that 2-0. They've just scored. The opening goal of the tournament was scored by Julian Quiñones. South City has climbed to sixth on the NRL table with a 48-6 shellacking of the Broncos at Accor Stadium. Maroons forward Ruben Cotter is enjoying the simplicity of being back in the middle after being moved to lock for Origin 2. The 27-year-old played in the second row in Game 1 but says he's always preferred the number 13 jersey.
6: A bit more thinking involved when you're playing on an edge, and being back at lock, I can just sort of dial into my game and focus on my job.
5: Australia has lost a one-day cricket series to Bangladesh for the first time in history, beaten by 5 wickets in the second match in Dhaka. That's sport. I'm Mike Pearsall.
1: It's 26-7. 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
8: And you can say g'day. I'm saying g'day to you. It's 26 minutes to 7 o'clock on 2Max FM. My voice is a bit croaky this morning, sorry. And the weather, all important weather outside our studio at the moment is 12.8 degrees, so it's gone up a tad. And we're going to get to 21 degrees today and possibly still a few little bits of rain around, not too much at all, only a couple of mils, they say, on our modelling. And tomorrow, Saturday, will be mostly sunny, minimum of 9 overnight and a maximum of 22, as Richie Benno would say, 22. And Sunday, partly cloudy, minimum of 11, maximum 21. And then Richie's back again on Monday with a sunny day with a minimum of 11 and a maximum of 22. And Tuesday, sunny again, a minimum of 9 and maximum of 21. It's Wednesday, partly cloudy, minimum of 9, maximum of 21 again. And same on Thursday, just about rounding out our forecast week, minimum of 12, maximum of 21. And maybe a couple of mils of rain on Thursday. So it rounds out our forecast week. It's now 24 minutes to the hour, 7 o'clock. First up, we'll have a bit of Moody Blues with Ride My Seesaw and then Do Re Mi. They've got a man overboard.

0: $100 a year more on local businesses instead of chain stores, it would put an extra $3 million a year into our local economy. Not only that, but it would create thousands more jobs every year. 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
1: And it's now 17 minutes to the hour of 7 o'clock. That song was misnamed on the playlist. It was supposed to be Dan Marie Me with Man Overboard, but it certainly wasn't that. Anyway, we can't help that sometimes. But this is a 2Max FM community announcement. Each year, the Rotary Club of Narrabri, in conjunction with the University of Newcastle, hosts the school's Science and Engineering Challenge. This will be held on the 23rd to the 25th of June. We need volunteers to help in the supervision of these sessions. Instruction is given on the day. Very easy and most enjoyable watching the students being challenged by their various tasks. If you can help, please phone Julie on 0408 921 339. Thank you. And next up we'll have Dusty Springfield with All I Wanna Be Is With You. And Frank Sinatra, Come Fly With Me.

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1: 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It's the perfect place to catch up with friends and enjoy a bit of friendly competition. 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For more information, come in and see us at 3 Albert Street Moree, or give us a call on 67521566. 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
2: 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It's now 9 minutes. 9 minutes, yes, to 7 o'clock. News, sport and weather at 7 o'clock. Take us up towards the news, sport and weather. Donovan with his great hit, Amella Yellow, and then Silverback. She's across the universe.

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1: It's 7 o'clock. Good morning. I'm Josh Bryant. Police are searching for a woman's body after an alleged kidnapping in Sydney's northwest. An investigation began when the 58-year-old's car was found empty at Winston Hill a day after she was last seen in contact when she was last in contact with her family. Following inquiries, detectives arrested a man who was sitting in a ute in bushland on the south coast. He's been charged with murder and is due in court today. The Labor Party president concedes the party wouldn't have raised anywhere near $2 million from its donation push launched this week. One Nation says it's received more than $2.5 million from the Fire the Liar fundraising push, which was launched after the ALP asked supporters for $27 to help combat the rise of the minor party. Speaking on Today, Wayne Swan joined the Prime Minister in questioning One Nation's funding figure before criticising the party for relying on funds from billionaires like Gina Rinehart.
2: Comes the big money in this country, it's all going to One Nation, and this whole debate is a smokescreen for the fact that they are actually run by the top end of town.
1: One Nation has committed to an independent audit of its donation drive. Donald Trump claims a peace deal with Iran could be signed this weekend after cancelling further strikes on the country. The US president says Tehran has agreed not to pursue nuclear weapons and that his country's blockade of Iranian ports will be lifted once the agreement is in place. Iran is yet to respond to the president's latest announcement. Analysis shows Australia's electricity sector has recorded the biggest productivity decline of any industry over the past two decades. The drop is largely being blamed on the move to clean sources of power, which require large investment and often take years for projects to be completed. The Productivity Commission comparing the decline with the investment phase of the mining boom. A study has found children in their first year of secondary school are at the highest risk of social media-related mental distress. Sarah Wiedersehen explains.
3: A landmark decade-long study by the Murdoch Children's Research Institute has found the dangers of using social media for 2 hours or more a day were the greatest for students aged 12 to 13. It looked at the behaviour and mental health of 1,200 Melbourne children and found it was especially harsh for girls. For every 100 females in this age group, there were 11 extra cases of poor well-being and severe depressive symptoms a year down the track compared to friends who were on social media less than an hour a day. Sarah Wiedersehen reporting.
1: In finance, the Dow Jones closed up 929 points, the Nasdaq up 640, one Aussie dollar buying 70.4 US cents.
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5: Mexico is moments away from victory over South Africa, leading 2-0 in the opening game of the FIFA World Cup. There are fitness concerns in Socceroos' camp ahead of Sunday's first group game against Turkey in Vancouver, with striker Mo Touré sitting out of training. Defender Jordan Bosz says the likes of Teddy Yenge may need to step up.
6: We have other players as well that can also play striker and stuff, but yeah, obviously to have Mo is really nice for us.
5: Broncos coach Michael Maguire believes his side is still capable of defending its premiership despite a 48-6 thrashing from the Rabbitohs. Brisbane sits in 14th place with just 5 wins from 14 games. And iconic golfer Phil Mickelson's been booted from a club in San Diego where he's been a member for decades after being accused of inappropriate contact with a staff member. That's sport. I'm Mike Pearsall.
1: 7:04, that's the latest news and sport.
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0: Yes, you're on 2Max FM. It's now 4 minutes, 5, nearly 5 minutes past 7 o'clock, close enough to And currently outside the studio, 13 degrees, so it's starting to warm up just a little bit. And we're going to get to a maximum of 21 degrees today and possibly a little bit of rain around, or we might have just had it all overnight. We had 10 mils the night before, which was very nice for the garden, washed all the dirt off the grass, and it looks a lot very, very green. Saturday, mostly sunny, minimum of 9, maximum 22. Sunday is going to be partly cloudy, minimum of 11 and overnight, and maximum 22 again. 22s now, they've changed all around. And Sunday, Monday is going to be sunny, minimum of 10, maximum 22 again. And Tuesday, sunny again, minimum of 10 and maximum 22, so it's a repeat. And Wednesday, partly cloudy, minimum of 9, maximum 21, and rounding out our forecast week is Thursday, possible shower, minimum of 12 and maximum of 21, maybe 3 or 4 or 5 mils of rain there, so maybe a little drop there, hopefully, to round out the week. So that's your news, sport and weather at 6 minutes past 7 o'clock. Let's have a little bit of rock and roll with Bad Company, and they're singing about a shooting star.

Well, Johnny died one night, died in his bed. 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Johnny life passed him by like a warm summer day, like today. If you listen to the wind, you can still hear it play. 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

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Excellent!

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Huh?

0: 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Are you interested in bushwalking? 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
1: 16 minutes past 7 o'clock on 2MAX FM and currently outside our studio, 13 degrees. And we'll have the new sport and weather at 7.30. Nick taking us up towards that. We've got an old classic one from Cliff Richard, Wired for Sound, and then Gary Puckett and the Union Gap. And if Delta Lady, just reading about Gary Puckett. He's 83 now, still touring around doing nostalgic tours. But his net worth, he was in 1968, they sold more. They had six number one songs. And they sold more records than the Beatles, and he's only worth $1 million, which you think someone's made some money out of Gary Puckett and the Union Gap over the years, that's for sure. Anyway, it's Cliff Richard and then Gary Puckett.
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0: Birdie's Bistro at the Golfie is open Friday and Saturday nights. 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
1: 24 minutes past the hour of 7 o'clock on 2Max FM. Chris Cole here taking you through all 9 o'clock, and then we'll have Sue in, I believe, after that. Currently outside our studio, 13 degrees. It's supposed to get to 21 today, and I think we might have had our rain, but there's supposed to be a couple of drops of rain around today, but not too much. Takes up towards the news, a couple of old classic ones, the Ronettes, Be My Baby, and then the Crystals, He's

0: A couple of classics there with the Crystals with He's Not a Rebel. We're coming up to the news in about 10 seconds' time. So we'll have outside our studio at the moment is 13 degrees and we're going to get to 21 degrees today. So it should be pleasant. A little bit of rain around.
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2: it's
1: sponsor.
2: It's 7:30. Good morning. I'm Josh Bryant. Human remains have been found as part of the search for a Sydney woman allegedly murdered 8 years ago. Dusty Fitzpatrick explains.
3: Officers began their search for 71-year-old Nadir Sensoy in 2018 after she went missing from her Prospect home. A coronial inquest into her suspected death began in 2023 but was suspended soon after when new information came to light. A 47-year-old man was charged with domestic violence murder that same year. He remains before the courts. Now, police say they've located human remains believed to belong to the 71-year-old at Seven Hills. Forensic testing is now underway. Dusty Fitzpatrick, Sydney.
2: A man's been charged with murder over an alleged kidnapping in Sydney's northwest. An investigation began when a woman's car was found at Winston Hills a day after she was last in contact with her family. The accused man was arrested on the south coast following inquiries. The woman's body has not been found. Iran says it hasn't reached a final decision on a peace deal being put forward by the United States. President Donald Trump has claimed the agreement could be signed as early as this weekend, but an Iranian spokesperson says talk about a possible agreement is just speculation and nothing has been finalised. The state opposition is promising a multi-billion dollar infrastructure boost for the bush if it wins the next election. The coalition says it would lock in at least 25% of all infrastructure funding to go to regional areas. Nationals leader Gurmesh Singh says the communities have waited too long for a fair share.
4: We've got the Great Western Highway still closed. Waterfall Way was closed for many weeks, numerous times. It wouldn't be put up with in metro areas. Regional New South Wales deserves 25% of the infrastructure spending in New South Wales.
2: Federal Labor is being accused of a whitewash by denying critics of its budget measures the right to appear as witnesses at a Senate inquiry. The two-day parliamentary probe into the government's capital gains tax and negative gearing changes will be held next week. The ABC boss says he wants to see public debate focused on finding common ground, not shouting down other people's opinions. Speaking to Ben Fordham, Hugh Marks has been asked whether he'd like to see more conservative voices given prominence on the public broadcaster.
5: What we've got to do is find where people can come and agree, and people come from different perspectives. And often when you put them in a room and you make them discuss things in a non-adversarial environment, you will find similarities, and that provides the foundations to go forward.
2: In finance, the Dow Jones up 929 points at close, the Nasdaq up 640, one Australian dollar buying 70.4 US cents.
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2: Broncos coach Michael Maguire still believes his side can defend its premiership despite sitting fourth last midway through the season. They've slumped to 14th place after a 48-6 thrashing at the hands of the Rabbitohs at a core stadium. Maguire says their season is still alive.
7: People would probably think I'm mad, but one thing I do know, I've got a number of guys that are not on the field at this present moment. As a group, we said we're not going to use that as any sort of excuse or anything like that, but they'll all come back.
2: Mexico has opened the FIFA World Cup with a comfortable 2-0 victory over nine-man South Africa in Mexico City. South Korea will take on Czechia early this afternoon. Kaylee McEwen's battled through illness to win the women's 200-metre backstroke at the Aussie swimming trials. And Australia's lost an ODI cricket series to Bangladesh for the first time, losing game two by 5 wickets in Dhaka. That's sport. I'm Mike Pearsall. 26-8, that's news and sport.
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0: Good morning. It's 26 minutes to the hour of 8 o'clock on 2Max FM. News and sport. Now, the all-important weather currently outside our studio, 13.1 degrees, so it's slowly rising up or building up, and we're going to get to a maximum of 21 degrees today and possibly a couple of drops of rain around, but that might be clearing overnight. And tomorrow, Saturday, will be mostly sunny. Actually, 22 is the flavour of the month for the maximum temperatures for the rest of the week. And we'll have an overnight minimum of 9 on Saturday and maximum 22. And Richie Venner would be very happy with all these 22s. Sunday would be partly cloudy, minimum of 11 and a maximum of 22. And then Monday, sunny, minimum of 10, maximum of 22 again. Tuesday, sunny again. Minimum of 10, maximum of 22. And then just to break the 22s theme, we'll have a minimum of 9 overnight on Wednesday and a maximum of 21. And then rounding out a forecast week, Thursday we'll have a possible shower, minimum of 12, maximum 21, only 4 or 5 mils there if we're lucky on Thursday.
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0: We interrupt our program for a funeral announcement. The relatives and friends of the late John Desmond Knight, aged 96, that's pretty good for our age, late of Wirronga Aged Care, are respectfully invited to attend his graveside funeral, which will be held at the Narrowri Lawn Cemetery, commencing at 10 a.m. Tuesday, the 16th of June 2026. This announcement refers to the late John Desmond Knight of Wirronga Aged Care, whose graveside funeral service will be held at Narrowri Lawn Cemetery, commencing at 10 a.m. Tuesday, the 16th of June 2026. Funeral arrangements are in the hands of our sponsors, Logan's Funerals, Narrowri.

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2: 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Here are some tips on sharing the road with trucks with Rod Hanafy.
3: 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It's far better to allow quicker traffic to pass safely rather than increasing the risk by making it more difficult. 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

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We're alive. And then we're at 10 minutes to 8 o'clock on 10 Max FM, News, Sport and Weather at 8 o'clock. At currently 13.2 degrees, so it's slowly trying to get up in there in the temperature, getting to 21 degrees today. Next up, an old classic one from Steppenwolf. Everybody's next one, and the Head and the Heart with Colours.

step off there with Everybody Sticks One. And it's now 7 minutes to the hour of 8 o'clock. This is a 2Max FM community announcement. Each year, the Rotary Club of Narrabri, in conjunction with the University of Newcastle, hosts the school's Science and Engineering Challenge. This will be held on the 23rd to the 25th of June. We need volunteers to help in the supervision of the sessions. Instruction is given on the day. Very easy and most enjoyable watching the students being challenged by their various tasks. If you can help, please ring Julie on 0408 921 339. Thank you. Next up, we'll take us up towards the news. Head in the Heart with Colours. Oh, it's not. It's Babies with Isn't It Time? No, it's Head in the Heart, sorry.

0: move to green energy infrastructure, which requires a large investment and often takes years to complete. Finance experts claim women and young people would be the hardest hit by proposed changes to the capital gains tax. Gabrielle Hodson explains.
1: Australia's largest wealth management firm, Morgans, is arguing that younger Aussies and women will have a harder time building long-term financial security under proposed changes to the capital gains tax. In a submission to a SNAP Senate inquiry, Morgans has called for shares to be excluded from indexation changes, saying it'll affect the 10 million Australians who happen to be shareholders. News Corp says the government's also been told most investors aren't part of a privileged minority. Morgans believes it'll be especially hard on women who are building wealth with shares because it's often from a lower earnings base or with smaller savings. Gabrielle Hodson reporting.
0: Also making news, a man is due in court charged with murder over an alleged kidnapping in Sydney's northwest. And the final piece of a motorway connection to the Western Sydney International Airport is due to open this weekend. The interchange will link the tolled M7 at Cecil Hills to the M12, which is free for drivers. In finance, the Dow Jones was up 929 points at the close. The Nasdaq closed up 640. One Australian dollar is currently buying 70.5 US cents.
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3: It's win over the Brisbane Broncos at a core stadium. It lifts the Rabbitohs to 6th on the NRL ladder. The blows keep coming for the 14th placed Broncos, with Adam Reynolds and Ezra Mann both failing to finish the match. Co-host Mexico has opened the FIFA World Cup with a 2-0 win over 9-man South Africa. It took just 8 minutes for the home side to open the scoring, as heard on SBS.
4: Will Mexico leave with an opening here?
3: In cricket, Australia's lost an ODI series to Bangladesh for the first time, beaten by 5 wickets in the second match in Dhaka. And Lani Pallister's won the women's 800-metre freestyle at the Aussie swimming trials. That's sport. I'm Mike Pearsall.
0: 8:04, that's the latest news and sport.
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2: And you're on 2 Mix FM. It's now 4 minutes past 8 o'clock on this gloomy day so far, but could get possible shower. And we're going to get to a maximum of 21 degrees today and maybe a couple of drops of rain, but I think the rain could have been overnight and should be easing off. Anyway, we'll see. Saturday, mostly sunny, minimum of 9, maximum 22. Sunday, minimum of 11, maximum of 22. And Monday, sunny again, minimum of 10, maximum of 22. We're following the 22s all around. And then Tuesday, sunny again, minimum of 10, maximum of 22. Then just to change the cycle, Wednesday we'll have a maximum of 21 after an overnight minimum of 9. And then round out our forecast week, Thursday, possible shower, minimum of 12, maximum of 21, and maybe a couple of mils of rain about there.
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2: Yes, say good day, and you can say good day at 6 minutes past 8 o'clock. And from 2025 record, hadn't been a record for Mumford & Sons for quite a while. Records called, or CDs called Rush Me Out, and one of the songs off that called A Caroline. And then John Cougar Mellencamp, he's gone down to Miami. What's the soccer?

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1: 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It's 13.5 degrees outside our studio now, and we're heading towards 21 and possibly a couple of showers, but that might have been done and dusted overnight. Next up, Fleetwood Mac and Hold Me.

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1: And before our sponsor, we had the Flake, Australian group Flake, doing their version of Wheels on Fire, which was made famous by Julie Driscoll, Brian Auger, and the Trinity in 1969. Remember it well. That good version by the Australian group Flake as well. Next up, coming up to 22 minutes past 8 o'clock, news, sport and weather at 8:30. We'll have a sponsor again, and then Australian group again, Ice House with Hey Little Girl, and we'll have Led Zeppelin, Communication Breakdown. Maybe that's talking about the radio station, or maybe...
2: 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The bridge will be closed for the duration of these replacement works. A detour is in place along Selina Street, Newell Highway and Tiburina Street. Works are expected to be completed by the end of September. Narrabri Shire Council thank the community for your patience and understanding while this important upgrade takes place.

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1: It's 8:30. Good morning. I'm Josh Bryant. A decade-long study has found teenagers using social media for more than 2 hours a day are more likely to experience poor mental health. Experts at the Murdoch Children's Research Institute studied more than 1,000 Australian children as they were growing up. Professor Susan Sawyer says the findings show those aged between 12 and 13 were at the highest risk.
2: The adolescent brain becomes much more socially oriented, where young people are much more sensitive to the desire for friendship.
1: Forensic testing is underway after human remains were found in the search for an allegedly murdered Sydney woman. 71-year-old Nadia Sensoy was last seen at her Prospect home in 2018, a 47-year-old man already before the courts charged over her death. Detectives now say they found remains at a property in Seven Hills. Police are investigating a suspected arson attack at a vacant property in Sydney Southwest. Officers say they found empty fuel cans and gas bottles at the home in Guildford West, which has been the target of arson attacks and shootings. Fire and Rescue Superintendent Peter Murray says the house has been extensively damaged.
3: Firefighters wearing breathing apparatus and using lines of hose attacked the fire and were able to extinguish that fire. However, extensive damage was caused to the home.
1: Iran maintains no final decisions have been made on a potential peace agreement with the United States. The US President Donald Trump has claimed a deal to end the war in the Middle East could be signed as early as this weekend. But an Iranian spokesperson says talk about a possible agreement is just speculation. The witness list for a two-day Senate inquiry into Labor's capital gains tax and negative gearing changes has now been finalised. The federal government is being accused of a whitewash by denying key critics of the budget measures the right to appear as witnesses. Experts are warning Australians not to rely on artificial intelligence when they're submitting their tax returns. In some cases, the technology's been found to reference outdated legislation in its answers. RMIT Professor Angel Zhong says AI could use people's personal information to then train itself.
4: AI can also use your data to train themselves and then integrate that, then they answer other people's question about tax returns.
1: Also making news, the state coalition is promising to devote a quarter of all new infrastructure spending to the regions if it's elected next year. And data shows 4 in 5 Australian teachers are avoiding classroom debates out of fear of backlash from parents and students. In finance, the Dow Jones closed up 929 points, the Nasdaq up 640, one Aussie dollar buying 70.4 US cents.
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6: While most of the focus has been on Mitchell Moses' bid to be fit for Origin 2, there's another blue under an injury cloud. Centre Casey McLean is yet to train with the team as he strives to overcome an ankle complaint. Hooker Appy Korosau says the young Panthers star isn't giving much away.
7: You speak to Casey, you're not going to get much from him. He's a bit of a space cadet, to be fair. You just talk, it's pretty funny. Having conversations with him, but yeah, I've got no clue how his ankle's gone either.
6: In clubland, the Rabbitohs have belted the Broncos 48-6 to open round 15 at a core stadium. The opening match of the FIFA World Cup has seen 3 red cards issued. 2 South African players were sent off and a 2-0 loss to co-host Mexico, who also had a player marched in injury time. And star quarterback Pat Mahomes will become the NFL's first $500 million player after signing a new deal with Kansas City. That's sport. I'm Mike Pearsall.
1: That's the latest news in sport.
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0: And good morning. It's now 25 minutes to the hour of 9 o'clock on 2Max FM and the all-important weather. Well, if you'd like to have a daily temperature of 22 degrees, you're going to be quite happy for the next week because it's virtually 21, 22 for the whole 7 days. Currently outside our studio, it's 13.9. We're going to get to a maximum of 21 today. Supposed to have a couple of drops of rain, but I think that could have been overnight. And tomorrow, Saturday, mostly sunny, minimum 9, maximum 22. And Sunday, partly cloudy, minimum 11, maximum 22. And Monday, sunny, minimum 10, at maximum 22. And Tuesday, sunny again, minimum 10, maximum, you know it, 22. And Wednesday, partly cloudy, minimum 9, maximum, 21. And Thursday, rounding out our forecast week, possible shower of a couple of mils, four or five mils possible, a minimum of 12, maximum of 21. That rounds out our forecast for the week.
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0: We interrupt our program for a funeral announcement. The relative and friends of the late John Desmond Knight, aged 96, of Weewonga Aged Care, are respectfully invited to attend his graveside funeral service, which will be held at Narrabri Lawn Cemetery, commencing at 10 a.m. Tuesday, the 16th of June. This announcement refers to the late John Desmond Knight of Weewonga Aged Care, whose graveside service will be held at Narrabri Lawn Cemetery, commencing at 10 a.m. Tuesday, the 16th of June, 2026. Funeral arrangements are in the hands of our sponsors, Logan's Funerals, Narrabri.

0: 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For more information, please call 6792 1556.
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2: And it's now about 19 minutes to 9 o'clock. We have some rosters for the Meals on Wheels, Narrabri Meals on Wheels. Today will be Chris and Barb Huggett, Steph and Tony McGrath. Thank you. And for Boggabri, we will have Elaine Ether and Mark Baker. And for the hospital auxiliary kiosk, today will be Cousin Beris Ether and Beverly Alston. We thank all those people for doing that great work for our community. Next up, we'll have a sponsor and then a band called Noosa Rain All Stars with Baby Please Don't Go.
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1: 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Are you looking for a place where young people can relax, be themselves and truly belong? 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The Hangout is all about fun, friendship and independence, while engaging outings designed to build confidence, social skills and real connections. 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The Hangout is a place to relax, laugh, and grow, a place to be yourself and belong. 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
2: 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Each year, the Rotary Club of Narrabri, in conjunction with the University of Newcastle, hosts the school's Science and Engineering Challenge. This will be held on the 23rd to the 25th of June. We need volunteers to help in the supervision of these sessions. Instruction is given on the day. Very easy and most enjoyable watching the students being challenged by their various tasks. If you can help, please phone Graham on 0418 754 203. Thank you. And next up, Warren Zevon wrote a song called Raspberry Beret. Excuse me. One of the covers of that was done by Prince. It made it a bit of a hit. So let's have the two versions. Warren Zevon first up with Raspberry Beret, and then Prince with Raspberry Beret Part 2.

Same song, but two completely different versions there, that's for sure. It's The Prince, and then before that, Warren Zevon with the original. It's just about takes me out at 4 minutes or so to the news at 9 o'clock, and then Julie is in for Sue to take you through the morning program. So at side of the moment, we're 14.3 degrees. We're going to get to 21. So thanks for listening, and I'll see you next time with Take You Out, Head and Heart, with All We Ever Knew.

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1: Sydney.
2: An investigation is underway after a home was set alight in Sydney Southwest. A number of empty fuel cans and gas bottles were found inside the vacant Guildford West property. Officers say the home has previously been the target of arson attacks and shootings. A couple's been rescued after their car plunged into the backyard pool of a home in Sydney South. The man and woman in their 80s were saved by the owners of the Grays Point home. These people say everyone acted quickly to help the pair.
3: I just heard this almighty huge bang, like an explosion of some sort. And all I kept thinking was, oh, my God, my caravan.
4: And the car was sinking pretty quickly, so a couple of neighbours and I just grabbed the car.
2: The US president says a deal to end the conflict in the Middle East could be signed off in the next couple of days. Donald Trump has called off more strikes on Iran after claiming final points for the deal had been in concept and great detail approved. But Nine's US correspondent Reid Butler says Tehran is playing down the talk.
5: Iran is saying that nothing's been finalised, but they're looking very closely at the agreement. But until something is signed, then we just don't know what's going to happen because it just changes hour by hour.
2: The Australian Defence Minister's trip to England has been thrown a curveball following the resignation of his British counterpart. UK Defence Secretary John Healey has quit over military spending cuts just hours before he and Richard Marles were scheduled to meet. A study has found teenagers using social media for more than 2 hours a day are at an increased risk of having poor mental health. The Murdoch Children's Research Institute tracked more than 1,000 children over a decade as they were growing up. And a survey suggests a crowded curriculum and a lack of guidance is leaving teachers less confident to tackle contemporary issues in the classroom. The Rule of Law Education Centre's Sally Layson says change is needed to protect future social cohesion.
6: A lot of this can be helped through a policy. So the governments nationally and also the state education bodies can really prioritise debate-based education in the classroom.
2: In finance, the Dow Jones is up 929 points at the close, the Nasdaq up 640, one Aussie dollar buying 70.5 US cents.
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8: South Sydney has hammered Brisbane 48-6 during an emotional night at Accor Stadium. Jai Arrow was given a guard of honour by his former clubs before ringing the South Sydney Foundation bell before kickoff. Rabbitohs 5'8" Cody Walker says Jai has handled his MND diagnosis like a champion.
9: All the boys still putting shit on him, all that sort of stuff. It's hasn't wavered from him, but I think that's what he needs as well. Like, he needs a bit of normality in his life at the moment.
8: The FIFA World Cup has begun with a 2-0 win for Mexico over South Africa. South Korea and Czechia will meet this afternoon. Kaylee McEwen has won the women's 200-metre backstroke at the Aussie swimming trials ahead of Iona Anderson. Kyle Chalmers securing his spot at the Comm Games by winning the men's 100-metre freestyle. And Brumbies head coach Stephen Larkin will coach Australia A this year. That's sport. I'm Mike Pearsall.
2: It's 9:04. That's the latest news and sport.
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11: Weather forecast for your Friday issued this morning at 5:20 a.m. Partly cloudy day, slight chance of a shower becoming less likely. Chance of fog, yeah, got that, thanks. Near the Queensland border early this morning and 21 degrees for today, 50% chance of 0 to 2 mil. For tomorrow, Saturday, looking at 10 to 23 degrees, maybe some fog again, maybe. And Sunday, partly cloudy, 12 to 22. Monday, 12 to 22. Tuesday, sunny, 10 to 22. Wednesday, partly cloudy, 10 to 22, and a possible shower on Thursday, and 12 to 21 degrees. Our temperatures this morning, Not too bad. Sitting on about 14, 15 degrees. Yesterday, about 16 mil at Bald Hill, 23 at Mile Vale. And, yeah, I think it rained again overnight. I think I heard it. But, yeah, nothing much happening today. The fog's going to lift, hopefully. So if you're on the road this morning, please put your lights on. There's nothing scarier than someone coming out of the fog. So it's a little dial. It's on the side of your, like near your steering wheel, you know, that thing. Yeah, try that. Because it is scary when you're driving along and someone just peers out of the fog. It was starting to lift, but, yeah, it was a little bit feral this morning. Good morning. Julie's in the chair today, taking you through Sue's program this morning. Thanks, Sue, for the opportunity. she's not listening because it could go anywhere, but we shall see how we go. In the meantime, let's start off with a song, and I think this is quite apt for this morning.

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3: Well, we kicked off this morning with Bill and Boyd and Put Another Log on the Fire. Yeah, it was a little bit chilly. Wasn't too bad, though. This is a 2Max FM community announcement. Each year, the Rotary Club of Narrabri, in conjunction with the University of Newcastle, hosts the School Science and Engineering Challenge. This will be held on the 23rd to the 25th of June. We need volunteers to help supervise some of the sessions. Instruction is given on the day, very easy and most enjoyable, watching the students being challenged by their various tasks. If you can help, please phone Graham on 0418 754 203. That's Graham, 0418 754 203. And of course, that was a 2Max FM community announcement. We'll be talking with Sam about 9:30 this morning. Tell us what's happening around our area. Naomi, unfortunately, won't be with us today, so I'm sure she'll catch up with Sue next week.

0: A little bit of Dolly Parton there, and here you come again. Speaking of come again, morning, Lauren.
1: Good morning.
0: See, she hates it when I do that. Good morning, Carlene. Thank you very much for your call this morning. I don't know, we put our heads together. We think this is the one you want. This is called Tough Job. If it's not, we'll keep looking. And it's Colin Buchanan and Lee Kernighan.

0: That was Colin Buchanan and Lee Kernaghan and Tough Job. And thanks, Carlene, for your call. Yeah, it took two of us to get it right, but we were sort of singing in a way to ourselves and thought we had it nearly right. So, as I said, Colin Buchanan, Lee Kernaghan and Tough Job. It is 9:22 here at T-Max FM.
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3: And good morning to Sam. Good morning to you.
4: Good morning. Happy Friday.
3: I know. And where did that week go?
4: I know. A nice short week at least from the long weekend.
3: Oh, that's right. It was too. Those long weekends, I just don't even, like, I don't even know what day it is. Takes me.
4: I know.
3: Yeah, and then the garbage man comes and you go, oh, whoops, because it was just like, yeah, I have no idea. So what have we got happening around our shire over the weekend?
4: Yeah, there's a few little things happening. So tonight at the Crossing Theatre, NDCAS early in the week had laser tag for the kids. They had two kids sessions, and tonight it's the adults' turn. So you don't have to book. You just turn up between 6 and 9, pay a fee, and you get to all get geared up and head into the auditorium amongst their big inflatable laser tag maze. They've got the Riverside room open that's got the snack menu and, like, the bar open. So if you're feeling like a little bit of different fun, then definitely head there for a bit of competition.
3: Oh, it sounds like a great idea, like to get a bit of energy loose at the end of the week, and if someone you don't like, you can tag them.
4: Absolutely. I think I'll be heading there, that's for sure. and then, as usual, tomorrow morning we have the Narrabri Park Run, so that is a 5 kilometre free-timed run, walk or jog around the Narrabri West Lake, so it starts at 8 o'clock, and everyone, the start line is at the barbecues. Now, over in Boggy at the Commercial Hotel, they're having camp ovens and karaoke. So I think from 6:30, the karaoke entertainment starts, as do the camp ovens dinner. So if you feel like belting out your favourite tune but also having some good food, I would definitely head over there for an evening of entertainment.
3: Oh, that sounds like, you know, you have a few lemonades and then you... Cold Chisel comes on and they all get up and they have a go. And
4: absolutely. I would definitely need a bit of liquid courage, I think, to get up on stage. I don't know what song I would sing. Do you have a karaoke song?
3: Just, well, they got words there because some people have no idea.
4: and then at the Tourist, they've always got live music every weekend. So this weekend, Happy Days Duo are back on stage. They've been here a few times. So that's from 9 p.m. till late. And then over at the Wilga for their Sunday session, Jodie Crosby on stage is singing from 1 till 4.
3: Oh, excellent. And then,
4: it's not this weekend, but Monday evening, Arts National have their next talk, which is Dogs in Australian Art. So if you were wanting to go to their next art session lecture, then that's the one that's on. I think it's at the Crossing Theatre, usually a 6 or 6:30 start. They're always really interesting and... definitely worth attending.
3: There's a few things happening out at WeWa too. We've got the Westpac Chopper have got a high tea on Sunday.
4: Oh, wonderful.
3: Yeah, so that should be good. That's on Sunday afternoon at 12:30. They're raising some funds for that very, very valuable service of the Westpac Rescue Helicopter out there. I'll talk a bit about more about that about just after 10 when we do our bush... when we do our community calendar. So there's always something happening around somewhere.
4: There is, absolutely. And speaking of WeWa, though, I know it's a week out, but people should probably get their tickets before they run out. I think the WeWa Show Society have got their cocktail night next weekend.
3: They do?
4: On Saturday the 20th. And I know they're doing a competition at the moment to, I think, win some free tickets. So definitely get online and have a little look at that as well.
3: And they're like, I've looked at their website, like, and for, like, it's so easy to navigate. So, yeah, if you're not sure, just get on there and, yeah, they'll be able to, you know, it's pretty easy to, they've got a Facebook page as well, and that's pretty easy to navigate as well. So, yeah, so get on out there and, yeah, support the local We Will Show Society.
4: Yeah. And lots of fun things happening across the region.
3: Yeah, and I know at the end of the month, like always the fourth Saturday, I'll throw a little plug in here for the Nemoi Echo Museum. they've got their Kev's breakfast. So I know it's a little bit chilly, people, but you get down there and you sit in the sun, and when the sun comes out and it's not foggy, like this morning, it was a pretty feral coming in here this morning.
4: It was, I bet.
3: It was, yeah, about halfway, I think. Oh, yes, rightio, there's the road. That's good. So, yeah, it was. I knew it was going to be foggy because it had showered rain. So, yeah, it was just a little bit feral this morning. So, yeah, so the Kev's Big Breakfast, and, yes, it is a little bit chilly coming into winter, but, you know, they come down, sit in the sun, and, yeah, they just really enjoy their morning.
4: Oh, that's excellent. No, perfect.
3: I just had to turn you off because I had a frog in my throat and I knew I was going to cough. You were still there, but I wasn't.
4: Awesome.
3: I just get this little tickle and he gets this, I'm sure it's cane toad. Oh, yes, yeah, speaking of next week, we've got to mention the football. Because State of Origin.
4: State of Origin.
3: I know. Yes. There's a little bit of happening here. One of our announcers, as in me, and our office manager, as in Lauren, go for opposing teams.
4: Oh.
3: Yes.
4: Are you a Queensland or New South Wales supporter?
3: I'm a New South Wales and she's not.
4: Okay.
3: So, yes, it got very heated in here last... and then there was lots of text messages flying.
4: So is that going to happen next week as well?
3: Oh, look... Kickoff, yeah, it'll start. And then I just, you know, there was, and then I think I went to sleep and I missed a little bit. And then I realised that we'd won, so I fired off, But I've got to come in here the next morning, which is.
4: So you just stir the pot, do you?
3: Oh, yeah.
4: Yes.
3: Oh, yeah, yeah. So it, it'll start probably, you know, next Wednesday when I'm here. It'll start Thursday morning when I come in. We'll see which one. Comes in a little bit sheepish.
4: Yeah. See, I always feel divided because I was born in Queensland, but I was raised in Narrabri. So my heart belongs to New South Wales, but I always get reminded that really I should be going to Queensland. But
3: yeah, my kids are the same. Like you were born in New South Wales. Yeah, no, Mum, but we work in Queensland. They pay us. Well, yeah, that's not the point. it's just a bit of friendly rivalry, and
4: it is.
3: And you know, especially with all the talk at the moment and about MND, which is that's in the news a lot, which is lovely. I was watching it last night, and it really cheers you up. You know, to. And I watched the funeral the other, some of the funeral the other day of Neil Denaher, and it's just really sad. And it's just like, you know, awareness, you know, get it out there. Like,
4: absolutely.
3: Yeah, that's what it's all about. Now, also at the information centre, when I drove past there the other day, I noticed there's a bit of stuff happening out the front. Is that still happening or?
4: No, so that should all be fixed. So, yes, they were replacing the awning.
3: Right.
4: However, there are some work still this month and next month with the toilets.
3: Okay.
4: So there will still be cubicles open, but there just won't be every cubicle open as they work and do some maintenance on that.
3: Yeah, no.
4: But I believe the front is all finished.
3: Oh, good. Okay.
4: And, yeah. So, and then I think, is it June 30? They're doing stock take. So the gift shop is closed, but the visitor centre will be open. So if people need to go in and ask any questions, they can still do that. They just can't purchase any gifts or souvenirs.
3: Is it the end of the financial year already? When did that happen?
4: I know. A couple of weeks.
3: I've missed a couple of months, I think. I'm sure someone stole them. I can't find them. there'll be Christmas stuff out soon. You watch.
4: Yes, they will. They will.
3: Sam, it was lovely to catch up with you today. We talked about, you know, everything important. Sue will be back next Friday to... don't...
4: Not a worry. It was lovely to talk to you as well. I hope you have a really good Friday and an even better weekend.
3: I've got a little bit planned, but got to pace myself ready for next Wednesday night.
4: Yes, that sounds like a plan.
3: Sam, thanks very much, and we'll talk to you soon.
4: That's okay. Thank you.
3: Thank you. Bye.
4: Bye.

Gordon Lightfoot there, if you could read my mind. We had Engelbert Humperdinck there with Quando, Quando, Quando. Neil Sedaka with Calendar Girl and Bonnie Tyler, It's a Heartache. It is 9:47, just clicked over, here at 2Max FM. And in about 3 minutes, we're going to have our Bush Bargains. We've only got one today. So we'll see what we can find. In the meantime, let's have another song over here. What have I got over here? Nat King Cole, and it's this one.

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2: 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We had Nat King Cole and that was called Answer Me, My Love. That was I really liked that one. That was nice. It is 9.52 here at 2Max FM. Here is, I have no idea what this is, but let's just run with it and see what it is.

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1: Lawyers for Ashley Paul Griffith had argued his minimum 27 years behind bars before being eligible for parole was manifestly excessive, but his appeal has now been dismissed by Queensland's Court of Appeal. The Labor Party president has described One Nation's fundraising push as a smokescreen. Wayne Swan has conceded the ALP has not received anything close to $2 million after earlier this week asking its own supporters for $27 to combat the rise of the minor party. Speaking on Nine, Mr. Swan's described the public fund.